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1: 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Ye were at work for it, my tactical let you make work in where I take a long tin chin, a no good botin where cat will leg, cover meta tiki you begin matin, keep an opal car with him, okay, take a ninja per speak FM and near KK. Fortune won't come.
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2: what?
0: Chum. 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
2: I'm
0: a chum, I'm a man.
2: Hey,
0: Lillian.
2: I'm
0: a chum, I'm
2: a
0: chum. I'm a chum, I'm a chum.
2: I'm
0: a chum. Network emerge madata patian yang lokimaleng Lillian. Lillian?
2: Awe.
0: You watch me way mere? 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Okay, speak a family low. A fortune in Mangani.
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0: Quite a mere good chiba.
2: I'm going to go to the house.
0: I'm going to go to the house. Congratulations, and a child about Dan, what do you? Manogan, you decommend Martin, Tigawin, speak FM, give you Megan Martin, and Yaki.

0: Jesucristo. 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
1: Jolo. Amen. We remain faithful.
2: One wagak merbi birojomatik again.
1: To serve the living God.
2: Me teach pelo ba makwa.
1: Call me.
2: And yeah.
1: Pastor Barton Kagwa.
2: Akwat Barton Kagwa.
1: And my beloved fellow pastor.
2: Kedong lo teach lo palo ba magiti lo wara ba na.
1: Pastor Francis.
2: Akwat Francis.
1: Of which we are together with him.
2: My one wateka chere ne machalo tin.
1: We all come from Glory of Christ Grace
2: one
1: Ministry.
2: One wengo ake Glory of Christ Grace Ministry.
1: Koro Kampala ayo.
2: Ma wanong e kora bele yo mai lo mechar Kampala.
1: We love you people of God.
2: Wa mar un matek un jo palo
1: and
2: ba.
1: We love those who are yet to be born again.
2: Let's stand together.
1: And we bring them into salvation. Let's believe God. And we are so grateful. Our beloved Father. The Lord who is all the way from U.S.
2: Man, okay, U.S.
1: The divine.
2: Apostle
1: God is using him to lift up our faith, our weaknesses,
2: and
1: be strong
2: like
1: in time of Moses. Jesus Christ is now with him
2: to
1: do the same. Let's believe God.
2: For
1: some past days or weeks, God spoke to him about the battle. So when we believe God,
2: she don't care one way he
1: lives in us
2: and burn a better one
1: more than conquerors.
2: One know what did more lawyer lawyer.
1: Father, we bless your name.
2: Bye, we mean they come
1: welcome your living
2: God
1: for your people who are here yearning for
2: magitika metal win you loke.
1: To be healed, to grow spiritually, and be a blessing to your people around the world. In the blood of the Lamb. Thank you, Holy Spirit. Give us obedient heart. Hear and put your word in
2: exile.
1: In Jesus' name. Amen.
2: Amen.
0: All right, and then low in radio, meno haye lutich palobama ticket gi yes yes studio kakany Pastor Francis Pastor Barton Kagwa. Now let me take you to United States. Meanwhile we communicate with Apostle Wayne from U.S. low in radio, and we pierwa kichame chwin, and we shall come back after him. Your request for prayer request. Hello, Apostle Wayne, you're welcome. You're live on air.
3: Hello?
2: Yes, we can hear you. Go ahead.
3: Are we on?
2: Yes.
0: Yes, we are on.
3: So, good morning to my brothers and sisters in. In northern Uganda.
2: Kedong kumalami Uganda along wachoma ba.
3: This is Wayne Osmus in Houston, Texas, America.
2: And kiluene Wayne, anytime in America, kabir makiluene Texas.
3: When the Holy Spirit gave me the message I'm going to speak on,
2: Paul Kare mano ene binu ke lok mano miri logiye nyukfun.
3: It was too long for 1 week.
2: Log mano ene yubu neba no kene picha bera chile ke anwe bo mama pitumba na.
3: So I will be speaking this week and next week on can I trust my conscience?
2: And don't take a year, ne, it's a bit, ne, catch a bit, man, and every phone of phone my way, what a ne, a rama mono gun, no tamaki canna, anyway, phone my dead.
3: The conscience is a gift from God.
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3: But not my ultimate guide.
2: Ene pedong tiene gin madoro and keke ne machero dana dana.
3: One of the questions I have wrestled with.
2: La paya tiel ma en machero dana ma din ma yele ke rotual.
3: Over the years.
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3: And I trust my conscience.
2: Ene tiene an mono aramo genu tama ke kena.
3: Many people will tell you, just follow your conscience. As if that settles everything. It sounds reasonable. God gave each of us a conscience.
2: What you need, Lobao Minua, one Narachira Chela Wang, Watiki, Gin Makonya Watam, Kimokotam Mati.
3: It serves as an inner warning system.
2: Jimmy, anyba, Benatio Chalo Gin Mamina Wachiro, Kaitika Chia Kamarat, Gine Logo Ninye, Chung.
3: It alerts us when something is wrong.
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3: It encourages us when we are doing what is right.
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2: Get on, tequaro. Come in, okay, yeah, don't, yeah.
3: And my desires.
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3: And if I allow it,
2: I don't call you jimmy wang.
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2: Gin ma anda fonye ye ene gin ego.
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3: God can trust me.
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3: That may sound backward.
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3: But it is one of the most liberating truths.
2: Ero ene loga da matno mo konywa.
3: I have discovered. The Christian life is not about becoming. More self-confident. It is about becoming.
2: And tiene umiro
3: more God dependent.
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3: God created every human being.
2: Luba do chwe dano wenka chile jel.
3: With an awareness of right and wrong.
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3: Even before we came to Christ, there is often an inward sense that tells us when something is not right. Our conscience acts much like a warning light. On the dashboard of a vehicle. It alerts us to danger. It warns us when something is wrong. That is a gift from God. Yet Scripture teaches our conscience is important. But it is not infallible.
2: Eto pedong itie gin madong be o kuye kuye madong chungo piere kere.
3: A conscience can become.
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3: Instead,
2: lubao chwe wane
3: our conscience must be trained.
2: Kin ma wana mo ke tamwa umilking lo ye funyo ramwa ye.
3: It must be fed.
2: Omir oloto ki met dimi mugachi ariwa deriye.
3: It must be corrected.
2: Gadong tamwa omiru kiti kamano roti ye.
3: And it must be renewed.
2: Gadong lubai chwecheba wajane tamwa omiru ki roch udum nyan.
3: The first example of a conscience.
2: Labol ma chiel malogma be ikom tamba.
3: Operating apart from God's instruction.
2: And yet, TNA, Tino teach Kuno, Ilobo, Gin Maluba, Wachi.
3: Is found in the Garden of Eden.
2: My anyone one no, Iporome Eden.
3: God had spoken clearly.
2: I mean, I watch you only Iporome Eden, Luba, Ulogo, Kamalang.
3: Adam and Eve knew exactly what God had said.
2: Adam gini Eva ba mera wuchi wune gunyang ma bengo amaro ba wajo.
3: Yet when the serpent challenged God's word,
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3: Their own reasoning.
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3: Replace God's command.
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3: The result was disastrous.
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3: Does that sound familiar?
2: Eni mono tiechao gin mawandu wangiyo kere.
3: Since that day, humanity has struggled with the same temptation.

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1: Bodano yo chanena tip ke wang dano.
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1: 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Udum nyan.
0: The primary food for a healthy conscience.
1: Chama chel maromo konyo tamwa ene ye.
0: Is the word of God.
1: Ene ye log ma ake bolu ba.
0: 2 Timothy 3:16-17 says.
1: Vuk pa temcheo Mario. Chua na dek chinga pa wia bichel. Mi oya para beer wachi wane.
0: Every scripture is God breathed.
1: Wajoni wang jiri mo eken matie beru chalo yueyo palo ba.
0: What I have learned.
1: Gin ma ende fo nye ye ene tiene.
0: Whether you understand.

0: 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Feeds your spirit. 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Training. And direction. When I constantly read, study, meditate on, and apply God's word, my conscience becomes increasingly aligned with God's thinking. The more I know God's word, the more clearly I recognize his voice. Some closing thoughts. Today we have learned God gave us a conscience. It's a valuable gift.
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0: But it is not our ultimate authority.
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0: A conscience disconnected from God's word.
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0: Can become unreliable. A conscience fed by God's word becomes increasingly trustworthy. Next week we'll explore the role of the Holy Spirit. Paul's secret to a clear conscience. How God reworks our thinking. Why realizing we cannot trust ourselves can become one of the greatest turning points in our walk with Christ. In closing, coming back to Jesus is not about condemnation. It is about restoration. No matter how far you've wandered, God's grace is greater than failure.
1: Amen.
0: guilt or shame.
1: Kija palo ba dir lo yo bal da kija palo ba dir lo le wich.
0: Don't leave this program today.
1: Aloko kuna choko chwin wone po wer yo mantin.
0: Carrying yesterday's burdens.
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0: Bring them to Jesus.
1: Amera wote ne te gune weng pa kene weng tingke pa ta che kel bori echo.
0: Sin separates us from God.
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0: Good work alone cannot save us.
1: Teach what can one do now? You let me do it, but I'm not aware.
0: Every heart longs for peace.
1: Twin wing, twin down a chill, miracle.
0: Forgiveness and purpose.
1: Twin down a chill, miracle. Mokija, get on miracle. Quamati.
0: Romans 6:23 says, where the wages of sin is death. But the free gift of God is eternal life. Christ Jesus our Lord.
1: Ma kwa ene wanwa noe Christo Yesu ma ene ruotwa.
0: There is freedom from guilt and shame.
1: Amera wachi wune tie beragonya ke kombal kele wijweng.
0: Because salvation is available to everyone.
1: Piyane lara tie opedano weng kachira chel.
0: But no one else can make the decision for you.
1: I watch you come along, pitting Aramo, Maramo Mokutama, and Payin.
0: Today is the day of salvation.
1: I watch you come along, Tino Bernina Minilara.
0: You may not have another day.
1: Paying over, Nianmok and Guadak Dunrobero.
0: In Hebrews 9:22, it says, and according to the law, almost all things are purified with blood. And without shedding of blood, there is no remission of sins.
1: Don't put the kid get your money can pay bal.
0: Every sin you've committed.
1: Bal money can ma iti ma jaw down.
0: Has a penalty attached.
1: Tie yeke foot mage kariye.
0: That penalty is separation from God.
1: Bal ene ba ene beru poke wo wo ba poke kweye kweye.
0: We need to repent and confess our sins of the past. In 1 John 1:9, it says, if we confess our sins, He is faithful and just to forgive us our sins. And to cleanse us from all unrighteousness. So repeat this after me. Jesus.
1: What in you?
0: I come to you realizing I have sinned.
1: And been bore anyang anabalo.
0: I repent of my sins and confess with my mouth.
1: And ngore kombala chita tuju bala tin kedoga.
0: That Jesus Christ is the Son of God.
1: What in you Christo eno beru word paloba.
0: And died on the cross for me and my sins. And I believe that you rose from the dead. Father, I ask you to accept the death.
1: Abba anda legitini iyeta.
0: And blood of Jesus on the cross.
1: Iyeta ma iyeta kedo remo ne mochwe ikumirareane.
0: As full ransom payment for my sins.
1: Yewe robetelo gicholweng piban ma anabalo.
0: I now surrender my life.
1: Andong tina mio kuona.
0: To Jesus as Savior and Lord. Lord Jesus.
1: Lord Yechu.
0: Come into my heart.
1: Yechi binichuina.
0: And live in me now.
1: Chi doi kuoya andong kombeti.
0: I receive you as my personal Lord and Savior.
1: And
0: Amen.
1: Amen.
0: As soon as you can, you need to be water baptized by immersion.
1: No kaining ang inwo lagane kore. 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
0: Get into a Bible believing church.
1: A ligi dong ne kinwa legane. 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
0: Because Satan will try to put them back into his kingdom.
1: Yan chatan tin ye pe yumba, but tilikana wang wak in doke gene.
0: This is very important. Pray daily. And start reading your Bible. Amen and amen.

0: book that will guide us.
1: A
0: book that has the instructions. Praise the Lord.
1: Amen.
0: Okay. We have a book that will be able to give our listeners.
1: And
0: I hope we will talk more about it. But from next week,
1: we
0: will begin blessing listeners.
2: Hello?
0: Yes, Wayne.
2: Yes.
0: Are you able to say something about the book that we translated? And maybe if you can pray for people who call, you will give a general prayer, then maybe during the day I can forward you a prayer request with names.
2: Okay.
0: Say that
2: again, please.
0: I said, are you able to say something about the book? Yes, the book that we translated, because I believe we'll begin giving them out to our listeners from next week. But I wanted you to first say something little about it, maybe for 2 or 3 minutes.
2: Okay, so... God led me to write the book.
0: And don't take a watch you ne lubao konya and michono vok.
2: Because Christians fail.
0: Pianem one machalo Christa chamo kene waruenyo.
2: And have problems.
0: Chamo kene no waburu ke peke maduong.
2: Because of lack of knowledge.
0: Piano one wapeking it.
2: We're not only in the last days.
0: We're
2: in the last hour.
0: The book
2: is designed to be able to read.
0: And don't you any you may one minute.
2: 1 minute. Each day for 30 days.
0: Nina chira chel umir olo toe kwanda kekamo ekwan voke penero piera dek.
2: You can read it more than once if you can.
0: Yendong kiramo kwano voke makaro tiena chel penina chel ke net ini ramo bana.
2: But when somebody's busy,
0: unyogwa ke net in titimo marawiyo.
2: And don't have time.
0: In
2: a few minutes, the book will feed your spirit. I briefly mentioned a scripture and experience of my own.
0: Ivuk madong tie ma eno yobone ma eno chone endong okero wangiri mogo manonagiye.
2: And then some things to think about.
0: Chidong endbe ochoyo kir log mogo kany ma in ma chale kristayo no mir initam dagiluori ye.
2: So. So, Father, in the name of Jesus, I pray for every person listening this morning. That you would open their minds and open their hearts. To receive your word. I pray that you would stretch your arm and touch each one. Heal their bodies. Heal their minds. heal their emotions.
0: She don't kid madano winyo kere jemo nyogitamo kere konbe.

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0: Ying Yesu Christo walego.
1: Amen.
0: Amen. Thank you for praying.
2: All right. And then, low in radio, a bit do Chinese to do the kind, where one and keep me dolene, could know a meal car key, little palabama to do the kind, again be me a number chim, can don't ben a quermano church tea, keep my program by church work, a car, a car, a make car, but
0: praise the Lord.
3: Just
0: like we said about the book, the book is translated in Acholia. And it is meant for our listeners. According to how we have planned, we have 90 copies that will be given to listeners. It is a very good book. It has helped me a lot. I read through the English version, but now it is good that we have it translated in the local language. That would benefit many of our listeners. So we'll begin giving the book from next week. Through our different programs, we'll be able to give them out. We'll get track of your contact. Then, then you can receive the book. It is going to help us a lot. This is a blessing that came directly from Apostle Wayne. He thought it is so good for us to enrich ourselves with God's word. Like he said, Christian perishes because of lack of knowledge. So we need knowledge. We need to read Bibles. We need to be fed on God's word every day. And it is the only way to go. Praise King Jesus. So we'll be able to get them. Personally, I'm so glad. I'm so glad because this book is a good one. It's a very good material. I don't need to talk more about the book, but what I pray, God should be able to lead us. We should be able to draw nearer to him. Praise King Jesus. I will take you back to Pastor Button. It is the right time that the team here together with you listeners, we need to build ourselves so that we become conquerors. So these are our telephone number. Even if you don't call, in case you have prayer request, or you have some weakness, or you need to get saved, the door is still open. Get our telephone contact. 0784 138 404. We repeat. 0784 138 404. Then this is another telephone number again you can use. 0774 07 94 3 9. We repeat. 0774 07 94 3 9. We are located.
3: Kanisa ti ikoro.
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3: Kwani jo Kampala.
0: Along Kampala Highway.
3: Kanisa nyengi luoni de pa Kristo.
0: Our place of worship is called Glory of Christ.
3: Kichane.
0: Glory of Christ Grace Ministry.
3: Ba maru.
0: God loves you all.
3: Marwa.
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3: Kwani ke kenwa.
0: We need to help ourselves.
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0: You can call us.
3: Kene na machimo pa.
0: In case you don't have, in case you our phone doesn't go through, we have speaks
3: heaven. Engine.
0: This is like our engine.
3: Yeah.
0: You can always tune and listen to God's word.
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0: 6 AM kombeti cha wapa we are yo me odiko kipiera bor we abungwe antonia beach speak farmer
1: leke le ye magamaga skills institute kafunye me no barachich kika no barachich me funye
2: but the justices also deal several blows to the US president as a number of dead from Venezuela's earthquakes rapidly approaches 2000 desperate efforts continue to reach those still alive under the rubble.
3: Every hour that passes is 1 hour less to find people alive, so the search and rescue. At the same time, we are setting up with government shelters, with food points, water and sanitation points, health points.
2: A right-wing candidate, Keiko Fujimori, narrowly wins Peru's presidential election, and the deadly fish with human-like teeth wreaking havoc in the waters off Greece.
4: The pufferfish is actually a perfect example of how climate change and biological invasions are creating new challenges for both nature and for local economies.
2: That's after this bulletin.
5: BBC News with Roisin Hasty. The final vote count in Peru's presidential election has given victory to Keiko Fujimori. The electoral authorities say the right-wing leader secured a wafer-thin majority of 50.13%. It was Ms. Fujimori's fourth attempt to become head of state. Speaking to reporters, she outlined her next steps.
6: We are well aware that our country faces two major challenges. First, we must restore order. And second, we must take preventative measures in light of the El Niño phenomenon, which has already arrived.
5: Ms. Fujimori also promised deregulation to boost the economy and a hardline approach to crime. The United States military has reopened a major port in Venezuela to help get aid deliveries into the country following Wednesday's earthquakes. U.S. Southern Command said the port of La Guaira is now operational, adding that a U.S. warship is delivering critically needed supplies and equipment. The Venezuelan opposition leader Maria Corina Machado has said she'll do whatever it takes to return to the country to help coordinate earthquake relief efforts. Speaking from Panama, she accused the Venezuelan government of blocking her attempts to come home and criticized its response to the disaster. The US Supreme Court has backed state laws that allow mail-in ballots received after Election Day to be counted, rejecting a Republican-led challenge to a five-day grace period in Mississippi. The ruling is a major setback for President Trump ahead of November's midterm elections. David Willis is in Los Angeles.
7: The Supreme Court dealt a deal to President Trump's ambition to outlaw postal voting or so-called mail-in ballots, which he believes are a central cause of election fraud. Although there is no evidence to suggest that, the court rejected Mr. Trump's attempt to ban state election officials from counting mail-in ballots that arrive after Election Day. And Mr. Trump, in response, called that a major loss. And he's vowed to push for a voter identification bill that is currently stuck in Congress.
5: Thousands of migrants are trying to leave South Africa ahead of an unofficial deadline set by anti-immigration campaigners. Many are transit camps set up to facilitate their departure, so they fear violence during mass protests planned for Tuesday. South Africa's Joint Security and Intelligence Body said there have been more than 100 cases of anti-foreigner sentiment since the 1st of March. This man from Malawi expressed his thoughts on returning home.
8: I am relieved to be going back to my home country, even though I have never been attacked or intimidated while living here. But I am heartbroken because I am leaving my four young children behind.
5: BBC News. The exiled Chinese business tycoon Guo Wengui has been sentenced to 30 years in jail in the US after being convicted of running a billion-dollar scam. He made his fortune in real estate but fled China when he was accused of corruption in 2015. He reinvented himself as a critic of the Chinese Communist Party and built a loyal following online. A bomb explosion in the heart of Monaco has left at least three people injured. Local media say the victims are the Ukrainian oligarch Vadim Yermolaev, his partner and 13-year-old child. Mr. Yermolaev is under sanctions in Ukraine with his assets frozen because of his business links with Russia. The government in Britain says asylum seekers should pay the equivalent of around $13,000 for their accommodation and basic living support before they're eligible to apply to settle. The Home Secretary says refugees should repay the generosity of the British people once able to. Paraguay have caused the first big upset at the Football World Cup, knocking the four-time champions Germany out on penalties. They won the shootout 4-3 after the match was deadlocked at 1-1 after extra time. Here's the BBC's Ian Dennis.
9: Germany's first ever defeat in a World Cup penalty shootout as Paraguay pulled off a massive shock in a fluctuating contest. Havertz had his first effort saved from Orlando Hill, and when Valtamada also was denied by the goalkeeper, Paraguay led 3-2. But they squandered two opportunities. Sanabria missed, Neuer saved from Balbuena. Into sudden death, but Tarr skied his penalty, and the rugged defender Canale scored to clinch it. Enciso in normal time had given Paraguay the lead. Havertz equalised in the second half, while Germany will rue a controversial goal disallowed in extra time.
5: Earlier, Brazil came from behind to eliminate Japan 2-1. BBC News.
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0: Antoine Mapiki. 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
3: Wake up in
4: the morning. 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Who is Nika Tuaru?
5: I'm not telling you, I'm going to die.
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3: you're
0: a robber,
3: okay,
0: build on.
3: You'll
0: be for it. Every body, okay.
3: About what
0: that like you don't know what the game is about you don't know what the game is about you don't know what the game is about you don't know what the game is about you don't know what the game is about you don't know what the game is about you don't know what the game is about you don't know what the game is about you don't know what the game is about you don't know what the game is about you don't know what the game is about
4: you
0: don't know what Yes.
4: Just
0: for what dollar? Just for what dollar? Yes, okay.
4: I'm going
0: to sit in my bed. 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
5: Want to lock Derek Paimo.
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5: Pong Beach to ato.
0: O Pong Beach. 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
5: And
0: the comment. 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
0: 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Okay.
5: That's
0: okay.
5: All
0: right. 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If I check it, I can't come to the radio, I'm not speaking FM.

Musiki Wang Mei Ye. 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
1: Mancha wa me press review. Wee matika kati gadjeti mini matin, ipiera bore bungwentona bit. Speak FM.
2: A very good morning. Welcome to our paper review this morning. And of course, let's start with the daily monitor this morning. The Buganda Road Chief Magistrate Court has remanded former Uganda People's Defense Forces soldier Michael Katunji Mpirirwe following his arrest on an extradition warrant issued by the United States government. Mpirirwe appeared before Chief Magistrate Rita Naombe on Monday yesterday to face extradition proceeding. He was wanted by the U.S. District Court for the Eastern District of Virginia alongside three co-defendants. Peter Dimitrov, Michelle, Eliza Odhiambo, Asumu, and Sabiru Hussman Mpimba on a three-count indictment involving drug trafficking and firearms and terrorism charges. Okay, and as well, the veteran journalist Timothy Kaliegire, also known as Nyakahuma, on Monday appeared before the Kira Chief Magistrate Court and denied two charges of broadcasting without a license, contrary to Uganda Communication Act. Kiangire, a resident of Kira Municipality, invoked District was arranged before following investigation by Kira Division Police under a criminal defense book number CRB 475-2026. He's accused of actually running an online broadcast without licenses, okay? And as well, a section of leaders from Rukwiga District are demanding the rehabilitation of the Cherero Solar Irrigation Scheme to promote modern farming in the area. In November 2016, President Museveni donated the Cherero Solar Irrigation Scheme to Mr. Charles Akwe Ahangana Rotararo, then a resident of Nyamuhanga Village, Cherero Parish, Burkina Sub-County, Rukwiga District. Rotaro had proved to be a model farmer, handing about 43 million per year from mixed crop farming. And Uganda is banking on a new 10-year World Bank partnership of worth 3.8 billion shillings, approximately 14 trillion Uganda shillings, to drive private investment, create jobs, and keep the economy stable as oil money starts flowing. But Finance Minister Henry Musasizi says the cash will only matter if government cuts waste and misses success by lives changed, not a project approved. Okay? And Uganda Law Society has suspended all physical administrative operation at its headquarters, ULA House, citing escalating security and political risk that it is saying threatened the safety of its staff member and stakeholders respectively. National Unity Platform Secretary General Louis Robagonya has urged the youth in Buikwe District to take charge of the upcoming LC1 elections, saying the village polls are critical for building the party's base. Okay? That's according to Louis Robagonya. The Iteso Cultural Union has called for a direct dialogue with the president, with President Yoweri Museveni, regarding the ongoing legal and political predicament of the former Speaker of Parliament, Anita Annette Among. The appeal was made by the Emorimo, Paul Sande Emorot, the paramount chief of the Iteso Cultural Institution, following a visit to the embattled ex-speaker at a residence in Nakasero, Kampala. Okay? And a combined force of the Uganda Police Force and the Uganda People's Defense Forces has recovered at least 1,445 illegal firearms from armed warriors across the Greater Karamoja sub-region over the last 6 years, okay? According to Mr. Mike Lumole, the man monitor and the stalker theft unit spokesperson, recent operations over the past week have pushed the total number of recovered weapons slightly above the 1,445 mark, okay? And NRM Electoral Commission has reopened application for party members seeking the East African Legislative Assembly flag, saying the earlier March 2026 process was flawed. Okay, Chairperson Thango Doi told journalists on Monday at the commission headquarters in Kampala that the move follows Parliament's declaration of two vacancies for the Uganda representative to the Arusha Best Assembly. And as well, the government has issued a strict ultimatum to the newly inaugurated board of directors of the Walimu Teachers Cooperative Saving and and credit unions, asking them to recover more than 11 billion shillings in default loans and revive hundreds of dormant SACCOs across Uganda. That is what actually coming through as well. And Busoga, long known for its fertile soil and status as Uganda's sugar belt, is now grappling with a deepening malnutrition crisis that is leaving thousands of children stunted, anemic, and underfed. Okay? And in the new vision this morning, Bunyoro PDM officials accused of extortion and Tonema Siko revealed that several cases regarding the PDM has been registered in the region, adding that 90% of the suspects were arrested and charged before the court of law. And veteran journalist Kaligayire Church and remarked and court alter appointment of a substantive insurance regulatory authority boss. Okay, and Museveni chairs a first cabinet meeting under the new administration after the retreat at Chankwanzi came to an end last week. So he chaired the first cabinet meeting yesterday, Monday. And UNEP also ends the registration, of course, of their candidates today, according to the report coming through this morning. And Ireland pledges renewed investment in Karamoja over the next 5 years. And Nigerian Babalola takes over as president of Rotary International, according to the report coming through as well. And World Bank to launch Uganda's 10-year development framework public finance review. And that is what we have in our paper review this morning from the news and the Delmonta. And of course, the English version comes to an end. Absolutely, we'll be coming back with the new version. And this is Speak FM.
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4: Online.
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7: 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Yeah, what? Yeah, no, can we go with
3: him? One, he was door to that.
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0: 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You want to
1: pay? The Brazil, the Labo Martinelli. 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
0: Martinelli, Kira, no.
1: Ah, Labo.
0: And we did a more good charge.
1: Style, me Champions League.
0: Me Champions League. Me Champions League. Ben Jaya.
1: Jamie, don't have Venice as girl, Labo.
0: No, Perum Yacht. Okay. So, more collective war rather than so, who to a penalty at death, Comario. Man, I love the church, good don't get a medic. I don't know when it was very tricky. My Morco in Netherlands, you got a chill, but I can tell Morco, but don't. Pin a kimmy, tech, my pilare.
1: You know, penny young,
0: and get a pedon by Twitter. So a penalty to my dear Mario, at least love the church, chill team out don't. Last 16.
1: Tin my ivory cost in no way, pera.
0: Pera, but it can you.
1: Pera, but it can you. Pera, but No way, Gere, Carigo Jing. One bit Timo, Chule Chule.
0: Alan, go to you. An amateur prepare.
1: Alan, tie.
0: Bad mope.
1: Gene, the get you quit. I go where Kongwa carry. Chow ivory.
0: What a good bocha to okay bench in it. Pocha de bach.
1: Chow one look at it, Guahone, inigo.
0: Chow a bow.
1: One majority, my very cost, don't
0: you? My very cost.
1: I think you were get up a battle. Era, I think you were dearly. Don't madame, for the American, you are, Tabor. France, England, Belgium. Oh, are you more than you are? Warvin young look.
0: He came to Madon.
1: Yeah, he don't care. African food team in it.
0: I think that no England dear Mardong or Dong.
1: England, ke Congo.
0: The Congo. In Congo food appetite, Mequero, not care too much. What do you mean?
1: Belgium said.
0: When you milk the wound, you get a car, Mukar, get away. New one, which all, who know a moon at that. So Wang and watch you and call his style apart. Milk and Matier. 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Take a people board, come Chava Chill, Chamari, and you may have won you. Jacoma team, Mamma World Cup, Tech Arcadeno, Logamir Paul, Marofoni African teams, Maromagana Boom, when could foot America too?
1: Yes.
0: Get aboard. Tamerik Toro, Menoma Ben, Eno, Caribete, a South Africa child on Kilobo, a Tunisia, Gingudu, Chen Gang, and to a bong went aboard for Dungma. Kill when my tackle watch yellow car, last 16.
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0: So, can you know, Tio, last 16, don't you record the finals? 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
7: Wow, that's where to need that. Wow, he had won 19 yeni. Catch it, Perry, come a link. It's Shawani. Man, Shawami stress factor.
8: Right, la win very well for when you take a tini you dick in your matin, jammy, matiga good to come look at a der, come a tie, no matiga chero e, where for win line what it would, a kidmano area, mamigi, a chokere, e near matini.
0: Chimo de jero, a beer, a beer, and when a chill and when a bit chill, a bit, and kid me chokere, give me the good to come luck, you could be a community show ye, if Jokomatin, man speak a femello. What for you? Yes, Paul. What for you?
9: Can I don't go for a long term action? 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Damn it.
0: Hello, speak FM.
10: Yes, presenter.
0: Yes.
10: Man. Man, Dennis Kunyama. Yes. No one of me was your school fees.
8: I don't know. Hello, speak FM.
0: Yes, man.
10: Anthony Killamore,
0: yes. Go for it, man.
10: All right.
0: For me, Anthony. What will you look ba tuone ne ya go ket mo pore moro ma jaro di super moro
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0: Hello, speak FM.
11: Yes, speak.
0: Mofoyo.
11: Where?
0: Ofoy bene.
11: Well, I'm walking here.
0: Yes.
11: That they go chim go gone.
0: You're going.
11: Yeah.
0: Hmm.
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11: 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You may have a toy. 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
8: Hello, speaker.
12: Hello. 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
8: Yes, Livingston. 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
12: 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I'm going to know that one. Yeah, that maybe a few years in Uganda, lose a tulip abrigo. 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What do you wear about? 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Yeah, don't move your queen and put out Bangel. 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
8: Okay. 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Carry the key, had the can my ngole.
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0: 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Health Center 2, Health Center 3, Health Center 4, Hospital, kin mogo tiyo kere, utiyo nining. 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
1: 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Most of the facilities to toilet or Yadimako, Ilobi Uganda, at least no gay moment yan. 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
0: 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My known kid, land division of the High Court, Mary Kampala, case is going to be a beach. Mary win outside court. 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
0: 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So, Walagoni Machalo, annual limit of Uganda, will come embracing one day the alternative dispute resolution. 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We took part of the board over the lock motier. Keep it pinky check lock.
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0: 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don't tell no puppet by a chapa court, court room training room to come again. 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
8: Piane, I knew lock my court take a carticary car, meet your colloquy walk on him. 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

0: 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Speak Farmer, Lakelia ye, Magamaga Skills Institute. Kaponye menongo barachi, tikanongo barachi, miponye.
1: It's a big day for the people of Uganda, but I'm taking the lead in making that statement.
2: Government is sending money, and this program is demand-driven, and people are now fearing to get this money.
1: We don't have any clear data on disability. This makes planning very, very difficult. And normally, we have been working on this one.
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0: Pande chairperson calls for renewed fight against HIV through youth engagement. Muhoozi confirms a former minister Dr. Maria Matembe's detention. And Guinea Prime Minister rejects China's debt trap criticism, says Africa must take responsibility. I am Agweng Liz with the latest news. Pade District LC5 Chairperson Alfred Dakena has called for renewed efforts to combat HIV/AIDS through greater youth engagement, urging development partners to integrate young people into the design and implementation of HIV prevention and awareness programs. Speaking during a meeting with development partners at the Pade District headquarters at the weekend, Akena said young people constitute the largest segment of the population and can play a critical role in influencing positive behavior change among their peers. He encouraged organizations implementing health programs to work closely with youth leaders and peer educators to expand the reach of HIV prevention messages. Akena also urge communities to embrace HIV testing, adhere to antiretroviral therapy, ART, and support initiatives aimed at reducing new HIV infections and AIDS-related death. He said strengthening youth participation in health campaigns would accelerate progress towards ending HIV as a public health threat. Speaking at the same meeting, Augustine Omongin, the Pade Deputy Resident District Commissioner, attributed the continued spread of HIV among young people to household poverty, saying economic hardship is exposing many girls and women to risky situations in search of survival. Omongin said addressing poverty at the family level is critical to reducing new HIV infections and improving community well-being. The rehabilitation of a key internal road at Lira Regional Referral Hospital is nearing completion, marking another milestone in a series of infrastructure projects aimed at improving access, patient care, and the overall hospital environment. Works on a section of Police Road, which passes through the hospital between the outpatient department OPD and emergency, and the inpatient department are now 85% complete. The road was temporarily blocked in May to pave the way for its upgrade with heavy-duty concrete pavers designed to withstand high traffic volumes, installation of street lights to improve visibility and safety for patients, visitors, and health workers, particularly during night hours. The roadworks form part of a broader infrastructure improvement program currently underway at the hospital, one of northern Uganda's largest referral facilities, serving millions of people from the Lau, Acholi, Karamoja, and West Nile sub-regions. Besides the road rehabilitation works, the expansion of the hospital's private wing outpatient department is now 98% complete. Other projects like the rehabilitation of the isolation ward for infectious diseases to strengthen the hospital's preparedness and response to infectious disease outbreaks and construction of new canopies covering major pedestrian walkways across the hospital are also ongoing. International Bulletin. Chief of Defense Forces General Muhoozi Kainerugaba has confirmed that former Minister of Ethics and Integrity Maria Matembe is in security custody days after her family reported that she had gone missing following a raid on her Luzira residence. Responding to a post on X that mentioned Matembe, General Muhoozi wrote that, one, I have her too. Lawyers and close associates may say Matembe is being held at the Mboya Military Detention Facility, although authorities have not issued a detailed public statement on the circumstances of arrest. Matembe's husband, Nehemia Matembe, said security operatives raided their Luzira home on Wednesday last week, searched the premises, and left without identifying themselves or explaining the purpose of the operation. Since the raid, Matembe's family said they had been unable to reach her with her phone switched off and prompting concerns over her whereabouts. Her husband said he reported the matter to police but received no assistance. You're still listening to the latest news from 89.5 Speak FM, Voices Unlimited. Coming in from elsewhere in Africa, Guinean Prime Minister Amadou Aoure Bah has dismissed claims that China is luring African countries into a debt trap, urging that the continent's development challenges stem more from domestic governance than from its international partnerships. Speaking on the sidelines of the World Economic Forum's annual meeting of the new champions in Dalian, China, Bah said African governments must take primary responsibility for ensuring that development partners deliver tangible benefits to their citizens. Bah said that while international cooperation can create opportunities, success ultimately depends on how African governments manage those opportunities through sound governance and effective institutions. He added that countries which fail to capitalize on development partners often shift the blame to debt or external actors rather than addressing internal shortcomings. The Prime Minister also highlighted Guinea's long-standing relationship with China. Guinea was the first country in Sub-Saharan Africa to establish diplomatic relations with Beijing in 1959, and economic ties have expanded steadily over the decades. In the international bulletin, the United States and Iran have agreed to stand down following an exchange of strikes over the past few days, media reports say, citing a U.S. official. It comes after several attacks in and around the Strait of Hormuz, culminating in both the nations accusing each other of violating their ceasefire. The official confirmed to the BBC's U.S. partner, CBS News, that vessels will now be able to move through the waterway freely, and added that renewed talks aimed at ending the war will continue. Iran has not commented on the reports that it has agreed to halt strikes in the strait. On 17th June, the U.S. and Iran signed a 14-point memorandum of understanding, which included an immediate and permanent termination of military operations on all fronts. As part of the memorandum of understanding, Iran had agreed to use its best efforts for the safe passage of commercial vessels with no charge for 60 days. Business News.

A section of councillors in Soroti district has petitioned government oversight agencies seeking investigations into the alleged irregular approval of the district's 2026-2027 budget, accusing local leaders of bypassing mandatory procedures. In a June 19, 2026 letter addressed to the Inspectorate of Government, the Office of the Auditor General and the Minister of Finance, Planning and Economic Development, the councillors alleged that the budget was approved without proper scrutiny by relevant sectoral committees as required by law. The councillors claimed that an emergency council meeting was convened to approve the budget before it was reviewed by the committees responsible for examining sector allocations. They add that this contravenes the Local Government Act, which requires sectoral committees to scrutinize budget proposals before they are presented to council for approval. According to the petition, during the emergency council meeting held on June 12, 2026, the district speaker allegedly ignored points of order raised by councillors and proceeded to a vote on the budget in the presence of the chief administrative officer, who they claim failed to advise council on the legal requirements.

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0: 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Lock me any, lock on the alternative dispute resolution. Everybody won't come and put Picard Malach, a district manuaya, do I have to men and to lock on mama papat, get your own bear. 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
0: sure. 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We're going to chim pete and Laura Chell. Now, what you gonna know? 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He can punch you, Nutural Mom, he can punch
2: you. Yeah, again, I'm never lying. I don't want to go. We are down, I'm not going to come and get strong to the talk and food of America, you know. Anyway, Kai is now competitive, this is my dear court. This is such a 95% of my cases made the alarm and locking on. So, court may pedal any kid look at you like me, or can I pull down Pengay looking down for a Pengay? Get down, man, can't take the court, take the alarm, or can get down and look. Could go home and down, tell the Ampanga, looking on. Well, put out our ass, put a make out there, I know. Pianti is a den, and he called me as a den. She called me my mocker, my part of the mocatima piano. Many have been away, many have been away. Comedy, cases Mathieu Petun, and the alternative dispute resolution, RNA, the docks and gang, no petty corry. 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
2: 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Then you know, in local court, and you're balancing on a change with the car. So, the citizen, when I injure your Congo team AD Ara, is a must for every civil case. But don't go away, don't mark or demo the Italian. They are. What because when you want to quarter, you must have a quarter. You want to have a quarter, you want to have a quarter. What you want to have a quarter, you want to have a quarter. You want to have a quarter. You want to have a quarter. You want to have a quarter. You want to have a quarter. You want to have a quarter. You want to have a quarter. You want to have a quarter.
3: So, I'm going to go to the house.
2: ma pedo tu me ki pie men non ke mere kere ko chiro o lo ko ne waru ye mo kere ma ma gi ne ma tum me en ke rasi mere no pie mer en ma gi ki ki tek dog mer ma dan tamani en pie mo ti kwer je mo wen ki ara ne yo ma be ka cha en jo ri pie mer be pe twer ko ya e ne no pie ti ko ri mo ne kenyu ma ngar mo ne pie mer ne pie en no e o ne ya no Well, yeah, thank you. And I think you're a penny again. I said, but the team command my own train, General, my bear. Because so could you remember my way to team team and get the other thing in the other? After joke, and I'm a dummy team, I know a mistaken identity on your bedroom. Mistake woman, not Pierce Alcane, in any way. Kitty Alcane, you are a big ginger. Good dog. Chicken music or any baby, I'm no more material kind. And tell you for a can you now? One of a burn of one day, Danny. Come into your way or any become a burn it, you know. The burn of Nanny Tayaracha, Kakacha, and Chanko Dino, or get a young doctor to Kuda and the end of a burn here. So in the Quangini Charakasa, where you pay another weather, take it all any that way. In my Kilung Museum, or Ben Kilunga, and Ben Roman, or Ben Lunga, and Ben Tiwa, you know, could they watch one corner watching my bay? In Narachim, you get in like a year. In the Katama, you take him by and you take where the look of that bay, Karakatari. Tianga and Yang, where I don't take my bay under a battle. See, they were in the Domba, Tim Donkey, a petty girl. Could they welcome one of them who come? Can you get on El Quano sitting in the air? Petty, tell my right, don't pay you any petty more.
0: I'm going to go to the house.
2: But up a year alternative dispute resolution. But alternative dispute resolution is the your money mano because of mistaken information of what they call a civil trespass and your civil more a compa water. To twale mainly no mengom. The job magine and my mukene get done in one for my pegume. Alternative dispute resolution coin of a lad.
0: Okay.
2: And motive my name and member Pimini, Eddie Arpa of Ronco, Moko Rebo to Arab. Man went motive by mistake a year ago, but early is a common case, then. In other words, take it here all, get your mediation to move my bed.
0: Well, for my tackle is a bit of a miggy, if you do about
2: a year ago
0: for a twin. Abson, you will get my zero temukilu get a cost. Maraman will lock my court. What don't you mean by radio, Ben? At least the camera don't want to.
3: Yes.
0: Why do you kidding?
3: La when radio work when Yankee Botin competed dun code melo by Uganda, Gola Hotam Gil, ne locum gom don Nanchalo, Merke Yabdua Hone Hogan, Badwa, it a dare. Nan cases Matti Cot can be recorum of name, give it Duacomo canno, Nichakacha Betty. Kitia Codonki Wako.
0: The tickets is mere beach.
3: Yes.
0: Marie Comer on the Campara. Maki merki bed pink in Maklo and Maracom.
3: Wakong when Yankee Botin catch a yun in the Odo Toby Conyo. Look me, cases ming on Matila Mal to Twal, Ilobi Uganda, Botwa, actually, when you need Tigian Majui. 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Hello?
2: Hello?
0: Yes, speak FM.
3: Mr. Bismarck.
2: I'm a fool.
0: What for you?
2: Look, I'm a little kid in the middle of my pair of I'm a good year. I'm second year, they can't have a pig in it. Mom, and I want to get in. One man of the morning on choir, nothing on my ear, I will end. My dear, you know, be kind, my baby, well, kind. Come on, my people, feel around to talk and clever. Can a man don't come to you, or Madame, you tell a while you know, no, be young, no, come here, no, young, back at a
0: time.
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2: My reputation.
1: Hello. 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
1: Wanna show my bay, it take a look, Abson, Kachelke, MI, radio, speaker, family, you deco, machado man.
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1: no, I am district, you know.
2: This to show, I know what you were trying to put a billy car to lock money. Yalero, to a St. Peter's creature thing at more back in all my tower. He was trying to wake on king at Ternangang or Moti make a committee police. Mama put you to your no Pia good do, yeah, Pia good acquired board. I'm winning at my gate.
1: Men are taking lock more web on one go a champion, one no chim you decotini in your alaring at St. Peter's, yalering at St. Peter's School. 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
2: 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So guidelines ye manyuro ne kakimi chen in a team king. One of you only down of the willow jane. 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Hello, Jomu can never don't. One of any chen to the meal. 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

0: 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Yes, please. What for? What do you want to report? Report me, Lord. Come, Diang, look, come to Diang, you more, but you can. Yes, welcome. When you report, you report, you more. You come in, take a tell, Pawanyang, report, and go check report, take a car, cut on, take a car, and I'm going to tell you, but you can.
1: Now, report anoni. Report anoni. 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You know, community repetitive reporting. But again, what the community members mogo, magenti o ke contact pal palutirwani pa pal palutirwacharo DVO ge. 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
1: One local stocking first phase, a yellow yellow berry, where a carmonic on a joe, a joe, when you hear a dano mirror monk in the pen category in the tier when you call a car. 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
0: Okay.
1: My better down the channel, no channel, Gil. Andrew, look, my don't understand about your material, no channel in gang. The guideline for local journey, Germany, Gino, name your will heifers, Jay Chat, Gena Dirt. Young will truly fool, and my make one of my children, Gena Rio, make on your fool. 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Ni Kitimbe, Chanan, a peggy misusing. 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She better met a four gamenta for you with a gotham seven. 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
0: 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Bertie, and then we'll be on a program pagamente. You are more, you know, annually, naturally, subject on a wing. But then we'll be engaged. Chicago can on a telepono car, food material radio. But then when you pen commanded Jimmy Timapole, Matica Time, the Bertie Hometa made a G.
1: Okay. What for my temperature, Miggy?
0: Anna foil, a foil material matter
1: 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One come a big man or more district.
2: More district.
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0: Sebastian coming in by his stage name Billy Oceans. 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Kado moko cha keno moko mabebe. 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When Billy Oceans, when they're going to get tough, of course, the tough gets going. 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Akila, when you know, you can remember, so do you wing? I'm again, no, can we know, care, but part. You know, name, what we better keep good minute, itching bar that do you know what dig office by Guru District local government?
1: Yes.
0: It left for more can, whether part is in your power, come a bitch. Gen be chako beru kenwe studio kakany, icheng baraja weng. 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
0: So no ngene police cha better.
1: Yeah.
0: No walo ro style mako miro.
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1: Yes.
0: Effective ching barja mayapeni. 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
1: Wow. 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
0: No, Kardi Ram Abson. Me want to speak Bekongwa phone bill room, Joma Dwago Jimmy bought down.
1: Yes.
0: So, the Chaka Bene,
1: the Chick Varaja,
0: my bureau.
1: Ah,
0: one of which I would walk over.
1: I would walk over it over
0: me, my well, babe. What which I would walk over it? Or to leave money, can and he made a call give me PDM. He bid around.
1: Make one a Romocaro or PDM.
0: Yeah, Romocaro. Depends. I pin at least taking one make you would dog a bottle of the kind.
1: Can be a dog.
0: Matima Bebe.
1: Matima Bebe. What a quality of
0: bitch, I can take barge. So, no team, tip a deep popular come over to me in a bottom the kennel. Any bit very chalk. I will be here getting on me team. We will meet limb. But drop with the bottom. We don't want to fight people in your car, do you? I can't quote my PDM, you quote and penny stocking. Go a chucking a mocking.
1: But speaking, go a water gun.
0: 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What we tell me, your bottom is acting bad and effective. 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
0: Ine kwanyu kui. 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Ada ine pay ki details. 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
0: 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Now how will it work? It is a restocking program and benefiting. My name is in the system. Pagamente, don't papi no much for the corner.
1: Wow.
0: So let's be very careful. Cow and then we can make it as can't get on. I mean, not more. Any me you don't go more quicker. In the pay and me. Can I not do it for you for a year more? For you anymore. It's not a must. You will. It's not a must.
1: Lock in the
0: time. Maybe get a telemedical down.
1: Because
0: a telemedical. Can you pick your ID? Can never block a baby. Piano in paper.
1: Paper. Paper. Paper. Paper. Paper. Paper. Paper. Paper.
0: Paper.
1: Paper. Paper. Paper. Paper. Paper. Paper. Paper. Paper. Paper. Paper. Paper. Paper. Paper. Paper. Paper. Paper. Paper. Paper. Paper. Paper. Paper. Paper. Paper. Paper. Paper. Paper. Paper. Paper. Paper. Paper. Paper. Paper. Paper. Paper. Paper. Paper. Paper. Paper. Paper. Paper. Paper. Paper. Paper. Paper. Paper. Paper. Paper. Paper. Paper. Paper. 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
4: Uganda, but I'm taking the lead in making that statement.
5: Government is sending money, and this program is demand-driven, and people are now fearing to get this money.
6: We don't have any clear data on disability. This makes planning very, very difficult. And normally we have been working on this one.
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8: Agago security crackdown nets are 42 suspected criminals and idle youth. Iteso Culturings Union appeals for dialogue special consideration for Anita Mong. Senegola MPs backed sweeping constitutional reforms. My name is Emmanuel Mwaka with the latest news. Joint security forces in Agago district have arrested 42 suspected criminals and idle youth during a series of intelligence-led operations targeting robbery, phone snatching, drug abuse, and other crimes in major trading centers across the district. The operation, conducted jointly by the Uganda Police Force and the Uganda People's Defense Forces, covered Patong Town Council, Paimolu Mea Pachua, and Lira Palu Town Council. 18 suspects were arrested during an operation at Olinga Open Market in Patong Town Council, while another 24 were picked up in separate operation across the district, bringing the total to 42. Those arrested include the suspected phone and backer snatchers, marijuana users, youth allegedly involved in late-night gambling, and individuals accused of excessive alcohol consumption during working hours. Agago District Police Commander SP Omar Kakole said the operations were launched in response to a rise in robberies, particularly attacks targeting traders during Patong weekly market days. According to Kakole, the crackdown began last week following a killing of the mobile money operator in Kalong Town Council, as well as an increase in suicide cases and gender-based violence linked to alcohol abuse. He said the joint operation is expected to continue for the next 2 months. Former Northern Uganda Diocese Bishop Right Reverend Nelson Ononweng has openly challenged the Chief of Defense Forces, General Zakande Rugaba, over the ongoing crackdown on media houses and alleged abduction, insisting that the Army Commander is not the authority in Uganda and must stop actions that violate the country's laws. Speaking to reporters on Monday, Bishop Ononweng said the reported closure of the independent media outlets and the wave of alleged abduction being claimed by the CDF were unlawful and unacceptable. His remarks comes just hours after General Mose, through his official ex-andon, confirmed that he had ordered the shutdown of Nation Media Group outlets NTV Uganda, Spark TV, Daily Munda, and Dembe FM, and KFM at the country stopper independent media body. Bishop Ononweng noted that General Mose had exceeded his mandate in views of the current development on media shutdown and a security crackdown on government critics, adding that the CDF must stop his action. Bishop Onono warned that shutting down media houses without following due legal processes undermines the constitutional freedom and creates a fear among citizens. Former Kitgum Bishop Writer Reverend Mark Lloyd Becker Ochola reinstated that religious leaders cannot remain silent while events unfolding in the country raise a concern about the rule of law and democratic governance. From the national news, the Iteso Cultural Union has appealed to President Yoweri Museveni and relevant government institutions to ensure that former Speaker of Parliament Anita Anetamong is treated fairly with the consideration for her health and well-being. Yes, investigations into her continues. In a statement dated 29th of June 2026, the cultural institution had said a delegation of Iteso elders and leaders led by the Emorimo Paul Sande Emolot Etomoleng the third visited among at our residents on Sunday, June 28th, in what it described as a courtesy and solidarity visit. The ICU said the visit followed what it called ongoing development surrounding the former speaker Wu's situation has attracted significant public attention. According to a statement signed by the ICU Premier, Andrew Ochole, the delegation found among instable conditions despite the challenges she is currently facing. The cultural institution has said it had not previously been allowed to meet among and appreciated the security agencies for facilitating and clearing the official visit. The ICU outlined six key appeals, including her request for constructive engagement between the cultural institution and President Yoweri Kaguta Museveni, faster investigation to ensure that the matter is concluded in a timely manner, and adherence to principle of justice and the rule of law. The union also called for special consideration of amongst health and well-being through the processes. In African news, police fired tear gas as protesters clashed with security outside the Senegal's National Assembly, where lawmakers approved a major constitutional reform that would significantly reduce presidential power. The bill, backed by the ruling Patefa party, shifted more than authorities to parliament and the prime minister, in what supporters described as a move to rebalance power between the executive and the legislature. Opposition lawmakers boycotted the vote after one MP was forcefully removed from the chamber, while demonstrators outside tried to breach the assembly before being dispersed by police. Opponents urged the reforms to weaken the presidency and were pushed through without a broader political consultation. Following the vote, President Bassirou Diomaye Faye announced the proposed constitutional changes will now be put to a national referendum, giving Senegalese voters the final say on the country's political tenures. 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From the international news, six people have been fatally shot at a center for mothers and children by a suspect who was in a custody dispute over his baby daughter, German police say. The victim, four women and two men, were all staff members at the facility in the northern city of State near Amberg. A number of other people were also wounded. The three-month-old baby and her mother were in the office at the time, but were not armed, officials said. Three people, including the suspected gunman, have been detained by police, and officials said there was no further threat to the public. The shooting appeared to have been committed for family reason, Lower Saxony Interior Minister Daniele Bathren to reporters later on Monday.
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8: MTN Uganda Limited has been ordered to pay more than 2.3 billion shillings to its former senior manager Richard Mwami after finding that the telecommunications company maliciously instigated its prosecution in the MTN mobile money fraud case. Mwami, who served as senior manager for MTN Village Fund before becoming senior managers for public access, reportedly detected suspicious transactions on MTN Fandambo mobile money platform in December 2011 and promptly alerted senior management, triggering investigations into the fraud. MTN Uganda subsequently commissioned Grander Thornton to conduct a forensic audit which cleared Mwami of any involvement in the theft. Despite this, the company relied on a charge and caution statement allegedly made by one of the suspects, Patrick Sentongo, to implicate Mwami, leading to his arrest and prosecution. His judgment, Justice Bonnie Isaac Teko, found that MTN employees were directly involved in the circumstances under which the statement was procured, and that the company failed to rebut evidence linking its official to the processes.

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0: 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I got it.
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3: 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It is a two school more again. 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
0: One, he was door to that.
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0: We hope Benny Pierre Boru, you have one. 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
4: 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You are not the accounting officer chairman. 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
0: 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Magnumi, a bit more later near deck. 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Kumbumi UNBS, Umo Uli Rate, Miamara. You've been from Kilu, I do an American meeting here. Go on a chincho chot, you want a beer a beer a beer a beer a beer a beer a beer a beer a beer a beer a beer a beer a beer a beer a beer a beer
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The chills and bite meeting mabel dwe kidwe. 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

0: nose, acne, skin rash in both infants and adults. 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
1: 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Azam TV, dear Tikara Chelker, FIFA World Cup 2026. 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
1: Also on the show, Pakistani-American musician Alu Jafdal, U.S. jazz saxophonist and innovator Kamasi Washington, and Thomas Bangalter, one half of French electric pop pioneers Daft Punk. All that and more coming up on the Arts Hour.
2: BBC News with Emily Thomas. Protesters have begun to gather in South Africa, where security personnel have been deployed across the country on a planned day of anti-immigration protests. There are concerns these could descend into violence against foreigners. The day marks an unofficial deadline set by campaigners for all undocumented migrants to leave. Many have already fled to escape violence and intimidation. Our correspondent Pumza Philani is following developments.
3: We are in the Johannesburg City Centre at the starting point of one of the three main protests here in Gauteng province. Crowds are starting to gather. From here, they will be marching to Constitutional Hill, where their leaders will be handing over a memorandum of demands. Now, these demands are what they want the local police to do about what they say is illegal occupation of businesses, illegal occupations of buildings that they say have been taken over by an undocumented migrant.
2: Meanwhile, Spain's socialist Prime Minister Pedro Sanchez says more than a million undocumented migrants in his country have applied for legal status by today's deadline. The programme provides renewable residence permits to all applicants who've been living in Spain for at least 5 months and have a clean criminal record. The original estimate was 500,000 applications. The United States military has reopened a port in Venezuela to help get aid into areas worst hit by last week's earthquakes. The number of people confirmed dead has passed 1,700, while thousands remain missing. Our correspondent Yoga Telemoe is in the coastal town of La Guaira.
4: When we speak to people here, they're telling us they're angry at their government because they feel like they've been left to their own devices to deal with the aftermath of this massive disaster. There are rescue teams arriving from different parts of the world, from lots of South American countries, from Mexico, from the US, from the UK, other European countries, and from further afield like India. But it's just not enough. The next big challenge for this country is going to be how to dispose of all the dead and how to stop the outbreak of disease.
2: The British Prime Minister Keir Starmer is due to finally outline multi-billion dollar proposals to fund the armed forces. A significant proportion of the plans will focus on drone production, as Frank Gardner explains.
5: This, says the MOD, will be the largest ever drone investment in UK armed forces. Not before time, say military commentators, who note how drones have recently transformed the way war has been fought in Ukraine and the Strait of Hormuz. The transformation will apply to all three services. The Royal Navy will receive a raft of surveillance, reconnaissance and attack drones. The Army is to get uncrewed ground vehicles, similar to the ones deployed with such effect on the front line in Ukraine. And the RAF will get autonomous fighter jets that will fly alongside planes with the pilots still in the cockpit.
2: BBC News. The commander of NATO's land forces in Europe has sought to reassure European nations that the US will stand with its allies on the continent. General Chris Donoghue was speaking at a ceremony in Estonia to assign an additional NATO headquarters to the defence of the Baltics. State media in Iran says two members of the Islamic Revolutionary Guards have been shot dead in an attack in Kermanshah province in the west of the country, bordering Iraq. Two other IRGC members were wounded. A local news agency said one of the dead was known locally for his role in suppressing the 2022 anti-government protests. It's the third attack targeting Iranian security forces in the Kurdish region within a week. Police in France and Monaco are searching for a man suspected of detonating a bomb at an apartment building in the principality that injured several people. Police did not confirm the identity of the victims, but reports say the target of the attack was the Ukrainian oligarch Vadim Yamalayev. Here's our France correspondent, Hugh Schofield.
6: CCTV footage shows the suspect leaving the scene on foot and crossing into France, where there's now a major police effort to trace him. The apparent target of the attack is a Ukrainian millionaire called Vadim Emolyev, who's been living in Monaco. Emolyev, who now has Cypriot nationality, made his fortune in the city of Dnipro in eastern Ukraine. He also has big interests in the wine and spirits business in Russian-annexed Crimea, and since 2023 has been the subject of sanctions imposed by the government in Kyiv.
2: At the Men's Football World Cup, Morocco have eliminated the Netherlands 3-2 on penalties to move into the last 16. Earlier, in a major upset, Paraguay knocked out the four-time champions Germany. They won their penalty shootout 4-3 after the match was deadlocked at 1-1. In the day's other match, Brazil beat Japan 2-1. And that's the latest BBC News.
1: Hello and welcome to the Arts Hour from the BBC World Service. I'm Nikki Beattie, bringing you a star-studded lineup of global guests and some cultural companionship with the best arts and culture conversation from across the BBC. Coming up on today's show, I'll be talking to the French filmmaker Rebecca Zlotowski about her latest film, A Private Life, starring Oscar winner Jodie Foster in a French-speaking lead role. We hear from the American director of Toy Story 5, Andrew Stanton, and one of the film stars, Greta Lee, and British actors Claire Foy and Richard E. Grant discuss their new period comedy drama, Savage House. Also on the show, Pakistani-American musician Aruj Aftab, US jazz saxophonist and innovator Kamasi Washington. 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
2: 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Annual. To let in the King James. Koi go. Isemes Tamachel. Atinor Longo Gamukunu Pacho Lokan. O Picha Wun Yachi. Melao and Nacholo. 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Semester Mario, Doko Techo Lequano Quetea Director Dickens Udo Bursary Scheme. 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
5: Please, really.
4: Arriba, be. 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
4: okay
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6: hello
4: yes
6: hello
4: anya maleng
6: Yeah, long time, but you do.
4: Long time, too. I miss you, Miss Anose, you, John.
6: Yeah, I miss you.
4: I don't know.
6: I'm
4: better for you.
6: Today to me, a welly welly, my heart is got just a million.
4: Wale wale. Money more look at the job, man. 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
6: Ah, the bola kinirium, bantam, kumaluma, kumsi, rigam, nasi. Fun when to speak as I'm the mod girl general.
4: Ayela, mo pegging tea when you call chill.
6: Aye,
4: we have a really
6: model,
4: man. I don't know if you
6: have
4: to tell you, you're the gum mother. Aye, I'm okay. 104. All right. 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
1: 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But anyways, could you please play for me Bainia Blamu goes up to my sweet Victoria Tipsy Laro. Then no forgetting La Dita Jeb Walbo, Kese Laro, Ronnie Mifflin Pade, and all the Speak FM fans. Thanks. I'm Sleman Laro. I am feeling good, as you can hear from my voice. Much as the voice is not all that very, but I'll be okay. Don't worry, okay? Then this one is saying, hi, presenter, how are you doing? Let me hope you are doing great. Yes, I am doing great. This is Jabuli from Leberline. Could you please play for me, Remember Me by the late Lucky Dube, going out to Peter and then Doreen. No forgetting OP and Ray. I'm at Liz Enterprise taking bongo. 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Then mante kubi good afternoon Liz, I'm Felix from Ongaho, play for me Kechiri Che, Eddie Wizi Ginki Tempa, and I want to send it out to Priska from Arino Road. I greet all people who love Radio Speak. Thanks very much. Thank you, Felix, for tuning in to Speak FM all the way from Ongaho. Greet everyone there. And then this one is saying, hi, Liz. Mayen Athiong, my greeting goes to you and all the Speak FM fans who are listening to your program at this moment. No problem, Thiong. How is South Sudan, Juba there? Here is... somehow hot, somehow I don't know how to say it. I don't know from South Sudan that how the weather is. Mane ni teko bi waro kiken bodano magitika when your radio speak di chenga tinini. By the name, call me Ivan Ochan from Labora. I want you to help me with a song by Big Brain. I am alive today. Oh, I mean Big Brian, barachon ni Big Brain. It's okay. Then man teko ni Princess. I am Oyomoi Azawi, picking you live from Pabo. Kindly please play for me Die, something of that kind by Shakira featuring Burna Boy. Going out to Sarah Lagum Oyaha and then Lamara, not forgetting Lapolo and then again Azawi Enayo Chalo message. No problem, thank you. This one is saying, hello Liz, play for me Pueda Mari by Mighty Dagger. I want to send out to all the Speak FM fans, this is Regan from Lungulo. Thank you, Regan, for representing Lungulo people. Brian Arufalls, how is the day? Can you play for me fans by Rema and greetings to Benna. When I get time, I will see what I can do for you, but say hi to everyone who is listening to Speak FM all the way from Arufalls. Then this one is saying, hi Liz, good afternoon, long time. This is Sandra from La Yibi. Could you please drop for me the song called Telepe, coming in from Acholi Power, or Kanya Kanya by Patu Loverboy. Send out to all the listeners of Speak FM Radio. Thanks. No problem, Sandra. Keep it tuned. This one is saying, this is Bosco from Agagu. Can you please help me with the driver by Ize Delirico? Send it out to Obi and OG of Orina Primary School and all the prisoners in Gulu Main Prison. Have you ever been in prison? Bosco, why are you today greeting all the prisoners? Are you just from there or something? It's okay. No problem. Then another message is saying, hi, I am Emma. I'm Emma Layibi. Thanks for quick recovery. Drop for me Strength of a Woman by Captain Shaggy. Going out to all the women listening to Speak FM. Love you all. Love you too. This is Emma from Layibi. Thank you, Emma. And then this one saying, thanks for the show, Liz. It's me, Simon from Ulet Valley. Could you please drop for me Tuerowa by Striker Treshino. Sending out to Bedogwa VIP Speak FM fans. Okay. No problem, thank you. And then Mantekobi Liz, itieni ninkara, anatima bear. Mane ni Priska, you know. Poema take Priska, anatima bear. Message you can itekobi. Hi, sister, long time. This is Munguri Ekdokas Jalmoro from St. Mary's. I'm missing you so much. How can you be missing me when you're listening to my voice? You, wake up. Munguriek, you're listening to my voice and still you're saying you're missing me. I'm right here. Come and visit me at Speak FM if you're really missing me. Then this one is saying, hi, presenter. I am Brian Aki Lapio Loyo. Kaimia Kongwe Pa Yanki. Mawaiti ni Uduru. Achualu bot ma marana. That is Sharon. Ayena mope. Message you can take on here. Poor you, Liz. Mane ni Titus Kia Pa Amina. One Luo. By AQ Original, Demore, Amoruki Man, you fans, Weng, Manotia, when you speak FM. Then Mantekobil, Itieningo, Kunu, my love, Amariba, Amoro, Priska, Miriam, Nancy, Lea, Kidong, Lillian, Palis, Atieka, Pari, Ento, Amaria, Atiewala, Ro, Wang, Tangi, Gang, Pa, Nera, Aman, Patricia. Patricia won't come, but your wati ma. Mantekui, can you draw for me? Problem by Trisky. Problem da jari jal. I don't want problem. I want peace. 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Isa yiniti miro da problem da jari ujane. This one is saying, hello, Liz. Good afternoon. Long time. I'm Winnie Peshe Prison. Can you please help me and play for me? Lock Chuanado gig from the Rico Man. Sending out to all the Man U fans and to all the Speak FM listeners. Not forgetting 2KK Kasule and then Cats Pro. Thanks. Last message for now. King Dennis Iguruguru. I'm too, oh my goodness, by the way. 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I think, nung wera chela riomo, and then kadugu chen, lohangia tia karobochi ni kom chawa boro kikome. 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

0: PM. Come Betty, Sawa Bor, Mediching, Kipiera Bor, we have Antonia Beach. Speak Farmer, La Kelia Ye, Magamaga Skills Institute. Kaponye Menongo Barachi, Tikanongo Barachi, Muponye.
1: It's a big day for the people of Uganda, but I'm taking the lead in making that statement.
2: Government is selling money, and this program is demand-driven, and people are now fearing to get this money.
3: We don't have any clear data on disability. This makes planning very, very difficult. And normally, we have been working on this one.
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5: Fraud allegations and family fraud Rock Gulu livestock restocking program for arrested. Child dies after traditional caregiver allegedly performs a herbal treatment in Bugiri, while the DRC opposition leader Sesanga banned from leaving the country. My name is Walter Kithega with the latest news. A government program designed to boost households' incomes through livestock restocking has been overshadowed by fraud allegation in Gulu district. The fallout has led to the arrest of four individuals, including local leaders and beneficiaries. On Monday, June the 29th, 2026, the deputy resident district commissioner RDC of Gulu district, Cosmas James Okidi, ordered the arrest of Pugwinyi Parish Chief Brenda Achara, LC2 Chairperson Benson Oriem, beneficiary Betty Uchue, and her elder sister Jennifer Lanyarum. The four are being investigated over suspected irregularities in the implementations of the livestock restocking initiative in Pugwinyi Parish, Awaj sub-county. The Gulu District Criminal Investigations Officer CID Enoch Kaleba confirmed that the detectives have begun recording statements and gathering evidence to trace how the funds were processed.
6: But when you go back and revisit the guidelines that were given, and then you compare it with the procedures that were taken, you can be in position to know that this is the right person or this is the right. She says, I was selected. How was the selection? But again, someone saying the money should be given to her, right now, if I may ask Madam Chief here, in their files that are in their offices, who is the recommended beneficiary? Tomorrow, when a team comes from Kampala for inspection, really, had we exhausted, did we fail to get 70 people from Pugwin to benefit from this project that we went and sourced from the city?
7: Right.
6: Look at this issue deeper, get the some document, the guidelines, and then we study them and see. So that we take a decision which is right. Not deciding, maybe this one should take the money. Maybe this one should take the money.
5: The dispute reportedly stems from an administrative workaround. According to Betty Uchue, she was legitimately selected as a beneficiary under the returnees category but lacked the national identity card required to process the transaction. Uchue told police that when she approached the parish chief for guidance, she was advised to use the national ID and registered mobile phone number of a trusted person. She subsequently sought permission from her elder sister, Jennifer Lanyero, who agreed to provide her documents. However, the arrangement quickly dissolved into a bitter family feud once the cash transfer notifications arrived. Lanyero, however, rejected this accusation. She told investigators that she believed the money was hers because it was processed under the identification details, claiming she was unaware that Uchue remained the intended beneficiary. The four suspects have since been released on police bond and instructed to report back to investigators today as inquiries continue. Lawo Clemensev escalated their decades-long campaign for compensations after filing a case against the government of Uganda before what they describe as an international court in Gambia, accusing the state of failing to compensate thousands of victims who lost property during past conflicts. Speaking after returning from Gambia on Monday, June 29, 2026, Moses Ogwang Odonyi, chief executive officer of the Lawo Clemens, said the court had officially received their complaint. He said the legal process started on June 21, 2026, when he submitted initial case documents through the court's registrar in Ethiopia before the matter was forwarded into the International Court in Gambia. Once documentation is complete, Ogwang said the court is expected to notify the government of Uganda and commence legal proceedings over the government's alleged refusal to compensate victims from the Lao, Acholi, and Teso sub-region. The government of Uganda, currently under President Yoweri Kaguta Museveni, have started implementing the restocking program to help communities in Lao, Acholi, and Teso to recover. However, Lao war claimants maintain the program is a development interventions and does not replace the compensation they are demanding for properly alleged loss during the conflict. And then in the international news, a family in Bugiri district is mourning the death of a four-year-old child after a traditional caregiver who had offered to help treat the child's illness allegedly performed a procedure that resulted in heavy bleeding. Police in Busoga have confirmed the arrest of 26-year-old Rachel Atikwi, a resident of Bukwaku Nakavule village in Nabukuku sub-county Bugiri district in connection with the child's death. Atikwi, who is known in the area for offering pain relief through traditional herbal remedies, allegedly attended to the child after he developed a high fever during the night of June 28th. According to Amina Kalai, a resident of the area, Atikwi is not a traditional healer operating a shrine, but a believer in herbal medicines who has often helped neighbors seeking relief from different ailments. Kalai says Atikwi collects herbs from trees such as mangoes, avocado, and aloe vera, among others, and prepares as a green-like substance which people consume as a remedy for pain. She described Atikwi as someone many residents trusted before seeking medical attentions. The Busoga is a police spokesperson, Michael Kasada, confirmed that Atikwi has been arrested and is currently detained at Bugiri Central Police Station pending further legal proceedings. And then in the African news, an opposition leader in the Democratic Republic of Congo said Monday he had been banned from leaving the country and stripped of his passport, condemning it as intimidation amid tensions with the government. Dele Sasanga, who heads the Envol Party and is an ex-minister and former lawmaker, is a leading member of a new coalition against moves to amend the constitution, paving the way to allow the president to stay in power. More than 2 years before the DRC next holds presidential polls, a bill on the organizations of a referendum on constitutional reform was adopted by parliament earlier this month. It could open the door to a third term in office for President Felix Tshisekedi, 63-year-old, who seconds and under the current ironclad rules, final 5 years mandates ends in December 2028. An opposition rally in the capital, Kinshasa, on June the 12th to denounce an attempted constitutional coup was suppressed. And then in the international news, Guo Wangue, who was once believed to be one of China's richest businessmen, has been sentenced to 30 years in jail in the U.S. for running a billion-dollar scam. The former property tycoon fled China to the U.S. in 2017, where he reinvented himself as a Communist Party critic and built a loyal online following. But Gio was later convicted on charges of fraud and money laundering. A New York court judge Annalisa Torres said Gio had preyed on those seeking to bring those democracy to China, taking their money to fund his lavish lifestyle.
7: Business News on

The World Bank has said Uganda needs to triple the current allocations for human capital development if it is to have a resource capable of achieving its tenfold growth strategy. Speaking at the launch of the Country Partnership Framework and the Public Finance Review, World Bank Director for Uganda, Kenya, Rwanda, and Somalia, Gumoa Fan, acknowledged Uganda's focus on improving education and health services, but said it is not adequate to support the growth to a competitive upper middle income economy by 2040. In the 2026-2027 national budget, the government allocated 13.5 trillion shilling, about 16% of the total national budget, to the Human Capital Development Program, broadly covering education, healthcare, social protection, and water and sanitation.

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2: Torong ti akoka koka mana agen ota mir lonyo koge chena chap kanti pian mon ge gen pete angera nga mate ya ki
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0: All right, that's really a very beautiful one coming in from Jay-Z. The song is saying, I just died in your arms tonight. Someone is gonna die in your arms tonight if you joke around, eh? And that song is welcoming us back from the news in English that went on very well together with Walter Kidega. Only on Speak FM Radio, Voices Unlimited. Time check is just 12 minutes to half past two in the afternoon. Remember, we have entered in the second hour of the show, and the show is called Psycho Friends. We shall be getting down up to four in the evening. And I want to send this song to all the niggas outside there. If you know you're one of them, just receive it. Say, I receive.
1: Damn, that man's face is just like
0: I know those guys are there. The likes of Madafuko, they are there. The likes. I don't know if DJ Lawrence is also inclusive.
1: That Uncle Ray lost my big brothers and so many.
0: The likes of Morris from UAB Dongsi, the likes of Banken, they are who else? The likes of Komagum. I know you guys are there. So la we ready we have the car mono meno chima degmano karu ki botin pi yin moni manu iti yenyu la remi in nota bira bira biru angwena chela ngwen abichel abichel abich eto yin moni manu da yuti chwalo message abi kwano messages ario ke kena gamu chima deka kwano messages ario mono in kira menu tikede nyi kere gani tiko chimi ye la remi ni nyenga nickname tie ya pere. And then, namachima nura mbedikari, munu menu nguyini ye, iberi unukwene, imuahamene, munu enkita menu watimu kede eno. Hello, Speak FM?
2: Hello.
0: Yes. Ari mape, yin kwa ni ri nini?
2: Samba, ri mape.
0: Okay.
2: Priska, kani
0: wano.
2: Nata, no, la kisa Priska.
0: Ino, la kisa Priska wano?
2: Ano.
0: Money no away ni we can then go a database na can we have web new call ni wing wing wing wing. You know like it's a Priska way ni okay. Like it's a Priska and then you like it's a Priska obedich beat many no do a power we are boom when I feel if you want to put pain knowing you.
2: Yeah,
0: do we regret we you call him? Or don't appeal if you want to
2: know.
0: Okay. A yellow mope a poya. A young auntie, eh? O Chan Peter. Okay.
2: Okay.
0: Okay. Aye, mope. 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O yenyo la reme ma wa yo pire ni nindo a pa wia bong weno bedi cha bitch. O wachino ko don a chel magiluoni Fiona. Hello, Speak FM.
3: Hello, Lee.
0: Yes.
3: You want bae?
0: Ana ri, ma bae. 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Ana
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0: Angani?
3: Tracy Mystica.
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3: Okay.
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0: 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All right. Okay. Kayenyo, la remila win radio, put pay no wakubedini, pay giving up, and then Jomu Kennedy and Nongo Megi, and put him at the yenyo ne wangi no, kadongane. 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Priska don't know lureme mapola ta. Hello, Speaker FM?
1: Hello.
0: Yes.
1: Yeah.
0: Ana tia tini ning?
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0: 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But if they are listening, let them call me on 0786602267. 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
4: Anong chima chel mano karo ki bo chin pi wera deka mano duon mege ki ken ena yed noti ye eno lawin radio ina machimwa mano ti tuolo nota bira bira biro angwene chel angwen abichel abichel abich eno. 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
5: Chipe.
4: Chipe?
5: Eh.
4: Lydia Jasmine Hanen Kong. Mm-mm. Mm-hmm. Then Maggie kine?
5: This is the Indiana.
4: Panga?
5: Five Diana.
4: Meneni.
5: Five Diana Maggie one is Siri Regula.
4: Siri Regula.
5: Yeah.
4: Chalo bon magini.
5: I try to down when
4: okay.
5: Okay.
4: I yell I'm up there for you. All right, I'm going to Eunice Kilabora, my selections, makamege eno, wacharo nong eno kore, kede kore, lawin radio, vela okla ying radio session ni, wako bedi speak FM kiken eno kore, kede kore. Kuno wabicha kuneoko, man kere manu karatiki bot a spice yana, wayetini Siri Rijola.

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0: 24/7. 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Yeah, il tuane, kade tui kakinyo, speak fama. 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

0: 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I'm sorry if I hurt your feeling, but that is how the it is. 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
0: Echa wa mono mewera dek maliet la wing radio bena beri kare mono menongu chima chelki ken mano karatiki boti ni kere kani tigo chimi ye selections mewe mano yini timi tune eno. 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
6: Hello. 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
6: They give you a day with the Uncle Music, you know, any Charitier.
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6: Yes.
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6: I'm not a bad about me.
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6: About Miriam Kamati,
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6: I'm down on when Mama Radio speak. I'm a fan of
0: that. Yeah, I'm a pair for you, Benny.
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3: Hello.
0: Yes.
3: No,
0: I'm not saying more. Mangani.
1: Is it low there? Yeah, there.
0: A year?
1: Yeah.
0: What's a year? Kikwene?
1: Alero.
0: Alero.
1: Alero.
0: Eto, better serious, but John, eh?

0: dai.
1: Hello. 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Aisha, keep by job. Okay. A sampling in
2: it.
1: Hello, speaker FM. You do better get a yow yow more up in that.
3: I'm going to go to the house.
1: I'm going to go to the house. I'm going to go to the house. I'm going to go to the house. I'm going to go to the house. I'm going to go to the house. I'm going to go to the house. I'm going to go to the house. I'm going to go to the house. I'm going to go to the house. I'm going to go to the house. I'm going to go to the house. I'm going to go to the house. I'm going to go to the house. I'm going to go to the house. I'm going to go to the house. I'm going to go to the house. I'm going to go to the house. I'm going to go to the house. I'm going to go to the house. I'm going to go to the house. I'm going to go to the house. I'm going to go to the house. I'm going to go to the house. I'm going to go to the house. I'm going to go to the house. I'm going to go to the house. I'm going to go to the house. I'm going to go to the house. I'm going to go to the house. I'm going to go to the house. I'm going to go to the house. I'm going to go to the house. I'm going to go to the house. I'm going to go to the house. I'm going to go to the house. I'm going to go to the house. I'm

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1: Yeah, cha, how are you?
0: Chako.
1: Taking any condo, you probably were.
0: Hello, speaker firm. Yes. Hello, speaker firm. Yes. Mm. Okay. Bella take an water at a hello speaker firm. Dawinyo. At the right piano two bedroom, get a young, young, tin my pillar.
2: I'm that donor, yeah. I'm not all bad with that.
0: I didn't look at my equality.
2: Patricia
0: Kirom.
2: Yeah.
0: Okay. One don't get no kick when he can, but get out, you know, a bit of getting down, you know, and then where I tell me.
2: I'll find her here.
0: Okay.
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2: 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If you give me 60%, we give you at least. Give it to you.
0: You all know more of a larigal.
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0: 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Hello, Speak FM.
1: Hello. Yes, man, there is a bill for me.
0: Yamu. 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
4: Hello.
0: Yes.
4: I'm going to go for a moment.
0: Okay. Hello, Speak FM. Yes. Hello, yeah. I'm for your matter near me, but Patricia, where I know Chima Giki Piku Bedi. 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
0: Yes.
5: Alice.
0: Man, Steven. I'm for you. 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The number is not there. 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I even don't know who to vote now because tindano weng tia beri yao yao pe yod ba. Me don't keep Patricia man in the city. I hear about fella with radio. Then Manta Koni, at least thanks for the program. Let my vote be invalid because they all tried their level best. This is the Amazonic from Kiteng Owalo. 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
6: anyway
0: Yeah, I'm open. La Win Radio. Expect a lot from Cats Pro. Lokom to when up in Manwe Mar to when La Win Radio. No, tia kelobotin chawa pa to chawa a pa we chel koni bed already war. A war of better win you World Cup commentary. You better moan yama pelare.
6: Hey. 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
3: Where Kane has stolen it up to death. 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
3: One game.
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Peggy Club, and then Okelo Newton Basil and Turbo Time Bafana United. Now, can I do Turbo Poleme call a Saudi Wang Polegi Turbo? Mainly about Bafana United. Piano waikin attackers matiba ki midfielders. Midfielders don't get door madwong full. Piano watiki yeki Odongo Joseph Turbot team me Aguara Institute and then Odongo Justin Odongo Joseph brother Turbot team me Aguara Institute and then Odongo Justin Turbot Awele young star. Kadongla Turachel but Turbot Savior Football Club Ladit Okeng Gerard. Kadong Odongo Andrew but Turbot Savior. But the big name, you need the biggest name, Mati Naye Luturu Maturbot team me Carlo Express. 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
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Manuti, Tur Eni, Pitur Matidi. Okay, Ivan Benel and very much about Black's Power. I want to know Ivan and to open Black's Power and also representing Man Lang Province. It took me for a drum and baby to open Lira City West. So, Ubedul yet, Mapede item. Those are the key names. And then, Uwechu Sam. When I attend any car, my mentor SS Berga Turudilu. It took me a ball game, one match to make a Lira. This guy has played a very big game. It took any. Now, Tika to open Lira City West. Benekinu to make some morning. Yingit and Lokani. 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And then a jury county vijo lo team me uyam south. Chawa dek bene meko dirko Lira Town College. And then still chawa big meko dirko ipa me UTC. 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And then Uture County, Bituotime Kwania County, Uture East, Bituotime Ruth and North Chawa Bor, Medicheng, and then Moroto County, Bituotime Dogolo North. 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

Alright, so me again Matilda and Radio Mapera Tech Momiring Matika Timelo Uganda Nani came out team with my Vipers Gutio Moko Donyu Pa Manager Manyan Ma Anti Kilobo France. 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Kamano Berikara may guiding again many chair of a lawyer kikubi menu me elite one league menu

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Piggy Tego. Kidong Wapo winning in the Ching Barjan in a D, Ching Barja Manyan, and I watch you don't concomano. On Monday, my Bironi, Majalo Speak FM, Jan, the more Nano, Friday, what is scrolling one screen, I can't go, Aramuquan, no Miraquano, her deep me pedong gute. I don't want to make it to a one, eh? Get a TAP wound, my when you speak FM. One machalo and stop you, a cool salary. Ha ha. I don't want to million, I am me a chill cool win radio. My which you are voting. Chaka Cheng Baraja. Why better get your madam? Get a Yamu me, you channel any voting. Eh, why me a bed key, Maya May, Gulu City, La Beja Julius, Neri King Negunya. I bet you may have a page of the row. Get a bit of me, China, any ching bar, Jala in radio. So you didn't be made ready. China, the canyon, I didn't know my worry. We are locked. Can't do good. I want screen my mega million. I am me a child. Well, me, one, I'm one of two. So in the mark, may when you speak, China, but we'll make a book molly come here. Proceed as money to you. You may not care. They love you with a channel. I'm going to put it come in love. But I'll leave me a bit. Then I'll check any time. You know, I'll leave me a bit. You know, I'll be 1 million. A chill. Nero can nero. So many can jump over. Very card. My team, Chaka ching bar. I know they chuck married. Been a tear. I can chew me. Chow wing. No bed for you. Bit of fool. Get married at 10 so my now my air time. Me work around a bit of card. My nanny. Okay. I did go chim to a two rookitung. Where I'm on. Two rookitung. La more. Come on, Rare Kong. So no men can matier. We want to get my medical kilocum to Romanotica Cartil and very much charity short canano kept my team with the mellow Germany Gutiro Aquiriki to Romanum World Cup. Now, Germany can go in my lip the war. He took Romanum World Cup and knockout stage multi memory round of 32. Any Brazil, Ochako Carotri, Kong, Machel. Manabed Studio can give me live commentary. Brazil, Cheroki Bericar made DUG level Malamal and Canano. 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On one hour, Germany Puberio, Piani, the Kermo Kanyu Correction, Mopetia Birono Kingi, Aginki Casemiro Piani, Bruno Gomez, Aginki Casemiro, at least a good time. 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
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Things started flowing. 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But generally, Gucci are good to Mabe, getika progressing mechero, a gato man men last 16. 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And the tour of a team with Liverpool, a Yoko Kato team with Netherlands, John Tutral, Meno a lead, Meno ki goal a chill. Get a care appear a bear where you put the little over to tap full. 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We are Poma Bani Iniesta Moro, the only goal. 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We are it on Poma Bay. But Timurillo, Melobo Morocco, ki a coin paladita Ismail Sabari, Bericar Meneco, don Timurillo, Bericar Meneco, Timurillo Melobo, a man Netherlands and Nera. I could know a narrow yes in Bono. Go keep up a team to Melo Morocco. Two did my total. Menotik in Jemu Kanda Manotika Cutting Yatini. 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

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It's almost getting done. 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

0: La tour machon patim de Manchester United, la dit Joan Mata Tuberu, kin Joma don kumbe ni good to know a very good share. Tikin share all the Madrid Mada, menu team Melbourne, line video. Okay, menu kin mumiring, and to about Manchester United, to about team de Chelsea Football Club, menu Joan Mata, of course, Pierre Tap, new bearing, Ngomatia team, line video, man, you when again 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behind the closed door. And get it very serious, men and gitamo. Piani will chant a team, West Ham tip and did Garocaro. And to get them, we you and metamo Loki, a gentle paradit, Matthias Fernandez, that is George Mendes, my NIT agent, Tiagen, Madon Lok at a tap, tap, mama, pedon gute. So men get mummy, a work no team, but manji, gonna nigi yubu. 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Metamu bitu team me West Ham United. Kagramu ye chant a mama ki bebe. Pian Matthias Fernandez. Kumbeni Timpa West Ham ticker me £1 million per borrow ya beach. But man you. At least get how much you are 71 million pounds. Kadong given and Jem Mukane, and the chain and to Timpa Western, Pegetica, will chant the enemy, support Loka Futiga Waranim, Unana, the very Ukwan team with the Metram Josport, Yawachi, Unana, your doctor, maybe the loan, but give a hook on Yakadonginan. A permanent deal, a catch a twere. Line video come be man, you ticket them a poor local, get you a geneni, a team with the Al City. 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Hello?
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0: Yes.
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1: Nam tini, nam biti anajulo.
0: Afoyo.
1: Where shall we be coming to Hong Kong? My chill, the battle to now. When is Jimatica, you are a chicken carnival? To Madong on the keep your medium to a staff, the winning will be battled on to a husband come Bali come and call in an animal. You know, to make Chelsea. Priamo da tamo in mano timo bene. 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
0: Foio.
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0: 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Oh sorry, arrange you made it. I don't got mucane. Hello. 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
0: 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Go keep a man in Chelsea team, Merne. Look, Ling Mer, about a big nanone. I know not Mukane. Hello?
2: Cut.
0: Mm-hmm. Until Meritini.
2: I'm here.
0: A foil.
2: Young Kia Laro.
0: Young Kia Laro.
2: Yes,
0: young.
2: Yeah, when you want to run, when my dear attack him more like this, you know, Rogers. I don't know, come on, my long prayer. Give mama nyan, no prayer for you.
0: For you, give mama nyan, prepare da, pian. Give mama nyan, pay, answer no, and jam it on team, Maricumano. Hello? Yes. Sorry, Rini. Romagnani, 8 yard stadium.
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1: 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Hot 5 at 5. We were bitchman liat icha wani kikome. Number 1, the Hot 5 at 5.

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Oh, come on, church, and you are a weirdo. 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man, but I know a ballo can. 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So, in a Wajene, I'm sorry. 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Men report Manotica Cate, Doc Bene, La Loc, Menopi, Abili, Min North, Kyoga region, the wind radio, man Patrick G. Mukema, and Benomoro, and on the car, Gekar. Come with Temukong, Loc, me, Tima Ranga, Ranjimok Manotica, Timakin Pingi. 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Okay, go home food just within 6 days. 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
1: Player's choice of national team
2: A player is not particularly close to their father comes from a particular nation, and they decide to choose their mother's nation instead. You know, it can be as something as simple as that.
1: That's all on the BBC Tonight in Focus. 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
3: BBC News with Danielle Yawowiecka. The United States Supreme Court has struck down President Trump's executive order that sought to end automatic citizenship for babies born on American soil. The justices voted 6-3 in favor of birthright citizenship, which is enshrined in the 14th Amendment of the U.S. Constitution. From outside the Supreme Court in Washington, here's Gary O'Donoghue.
4: It's an absolutely central tenet of law here and of the Constitution that if you're born, if you come into this world on American soil, then you're an American. That was absolutely settled for well over 100 years, back to the Civil War. And now that's been reaffirmed by this court. They say that is a constitutional right. That is something that the president cannot change with the stroke of his pen, no matter how much he wants to do that.
3: Earlier, the court upheld state laws barring transgender athletes from competing in girls' and women's school sports. This is a major victory for conservatives in one of America's most fiercely contested culture war battles. The justices ruled that state bans in Idaho and West Virginia did not violate the Constitution or federal legislation prohibiting sex discrimination in education. The NATO Secretary General Mark Rutte has welcomed Britain's plan to increase spending on defence as the country pivots towards drone warfare. Mr. Rutte said it made everyone in the alliance stronger. The outgoing British Prime Minister, Keir Starmer, said spending would go up by $20 billion a year to fund modernisation. The former British Defence Secretary John Healey, who resigned from the government because of disagreements over funding, says the additional money is welcome, but even more will be needed.
5: Threats are still growing. Demands on defence are still rising in this dangerous world. And today's step means that we will be spending as a nation 2.7% of GDP on defence in 2030, the date that NATO now warns we could face a Russian attack.
3: Thousands of people are taking part in anti-immigration protests in South Africa's major cities. The day marks an unofficial deadline set by campaigners for all undocumented migrants to leave the country. Police say the demonstrations have been largely peaceful so far, with a number of isolated violent incidents. Many people have already fled to escape violence and intimidation. Mameluke Kubayi, the Minister of Justice and Constitutional Development in South Africa, spoke to the BBC.
6: We've gone out to assure our citizens, but also our foreign nationals who are within the country, that the state will do within its powers to ensure that everyone who is within the borders of the Republic is protected. We have made sure that law enforcement agencies across the country are actually deployed. Our buses have been moving people who feel unsafe, and we've been transporting them so that we can process them, those who would want to leave the borders of the Republic.
3: World News from the BBC. Spain's socialist Prime Minister Pedro Sanchez says more than a million undocumented migrants have applied for legal status by today's deadline. The original estimate was 500,000 applications. Mr. Sanchez said his government scheme defied a crackdown on irregular immigration elsewhere in Europe, adding the high figure showed how necessary recognition of rights and responsibilities was. Here's the BBC's Sergi Forcada.
7: To be eligible for this scheme, migrants had to prove that they had been in the country before the 1st of January of this year, and that they also had a clean criminal record. The government is offering these migrants a one-year renewable permit, so they will be able to live in the country or work in Spain. It's important to say that this is not giving them a citizenship or the right to vote in Spain, but obviously for many of those undocumented migrants that have been applying over the past 4 months, they've been saying that this can be life-changing for them.
3: There have been running battles between Kenyan police and residents of one of Nairobi's most deprived makeshift settlements. A reporter with the AFP news agency saw one person shot dead and two wounded during protests in Madhare after two activists were taken by security forces last week. They were detained during a massive police operation after campaigners declared a day of remembrance for protesters killed in previous demonstrations. At least 14 children have died in Pakistan after the roof of a building collapsed on top of them. Around 30 children had been having lessons in two rooms at a private tuition centre in Lahore when the accident happened. Tennis, and defending champion Iga Świątek is through to the second round of Wimbledon. In a tough match, the Pole overcame America's Taylor Townsend in three sets, 6-1, 2-6, 6-3. Centre court now sees French Open champion Alexander Zverev of Germany, followed by the 44-year-old tennis legend Serena Williams. BBC World News.
8: Hello there and welcome to Focus on Africa. I'm Nkechi Obonna in Nairobi. In Tanzania, authorities are stepping up measures to prevent the possible spread of the Ebola virus from neighboring Democratic Republic of Congo and Uganda. We hear from border communities at high risk.
9: Here in Kigoma, I'm in a room at a local hospital where around 100 frontline health workers are being trained and prepared to respond if a suspected Ebola case emerges.
8: And why some football players at the World Cup choose to represent countries other than the ones where they were born? We explore how migration, identity and family ties are reshaping international football.
2: I do feel, though, that patriotism is less and less of a factor, and players nowadays are choosing nations to play for from a point of exposure, from a point of view of what that nation can do for them, from an exposure and monetary basis, the next contract, etc.
8: It's Tuesday, June 30th. Today, we begin at a border community in Tanzania, where authorities are stepping up measures to prevent the possible spread of the Ebola virus as neighboring Uganda and the Democratic Republic of the Congo continue to battle the outbreak.
10: I feel worried because we are so close to them and many people travel from there to here. Honestly, we live in fear.
8: The Democratic Republic of the Congo has recorded 1,203 confirmed cases and 321 confirmed deaths, while Uganda has reported 20 confirmed cases and 2 deaths. Tanzania is among the countries the Africa Center for Disease Control and Prevention has identified as being at high risk of importing Ebola. It shares borders with 8 countries in East and Southern Africa, including Uganda and the DRC. In response to the outbreak, Tanzanian authorities have activated enhanced public health measures at border crossings and other points of entry for incoming travelers.
11: We are treating the Ebola issue with the seriousness it deserves. Our main job is to raise awareness and ensure that everyone follows the required procedures.
8: My colleague, Sami Awami, visited one of the border communities to see how those measures are being implemented on the ground.
12: I'm at a border post called Mutukula. This is the main border crossing between Tanzania and Uganda. Now, the room I'm currently in is on the Tanzanian side, where there is a temperature scanning machine used to check the temperatures of passengers entering Tanzania. The broadcast you can hear in the background is coming from a TV screen mounted on the wall here, and it continuously airs public health messages about Ebola. Now, in addition to that, there are numerous posters displayed everywhere here on the walls, doors, windows, and they are all carrying similar Ebola awareness messages.
8: Meanwhile, Uganda and the DRC have launched a joint 90-day response plan to contain the Ebola virus. The World Health Organization has also announced plans to begin clinical trials of 2 potential treatments for this strain.
13: The trial will evaluate whether 2 antivirals, MBP134 and remdesivir, can help to reduce mortality in patients with Bundibugyo virus disease. alone or in combination. We thank the United States and Gilead Sciences for donating doses of the trial.
8: To better understand the level of preparedness on the ground and what's been done to prevent the virus from spreading further, I spoke with my colleague Sammy Awami. He began by telling me why Tanzania is considered a high-risk zone for the transmission of Ebola.
14: Tanzania shares borders with Uganda, Burundi, Rwanda, and DRC, now all of which present varying levels of risk for the virus entering the country. Now, while Rwanda and Burundi have not reported any cases so far, Uganda has already recorded several infections and deaths, and there's significant cross-border movement of people for both business and also social reasons. Now, the DRC, where the current outbreak originated, presents an even greater risk. Not only is there extensive movement of people between the two countries, but much of the border is formed by Lake Tanganyika, which stretches over a huge distance. In many areas, people cross between the two countries through informal routes. In many cases, they bypass official screening points. So yeah, there's a lot of movement between the countries, Congo and Tanzania, and that's why the authorities have strengthened their preparedness at these borders. And so if a suspected case slips through an official entry point, particularly in Kigoma, the frontline workers and other local communities must be ready to detect it quickly and prevent from further transmission.
8: Now, you reported from the border communities of Kigoma and Kagera. What did residents tell you when you spoke to them, and what are some of their biggest concerns regarding Ebola? Are they even prepared at all?
14: The level of concern varies from place to place. Truck drivers at the Tanzania-Uganda border, for instance, told me, like, they take the disease very seriously, but they also have continued, you know, working. That border is not closed. None of the Tanzanian border with these countries have been closed. Now, many of those that I spoke to say they appreciated the education and awareness campaigns that have been conducted by health authorities at the border. This is what they told me about that.
15: We have received sufficient training here at the border on how to protect ourselves from Ebola.
16: This disease is real, and we pray that Almighty God will protect us.
8: Now, speaking of cross-border trade and family ties, which are very essential in many African communities, one would wonder how authorities balancing the need to protect public health without necessarily disrupting people's livelihoods, because most of these border communities rely on cross-border trading for survival.
14: Yes. So authorities told me that their priority is public awareness. They want to focus on ensuring that people understand exactly how they need to do to protect themselves from Ebola, recognizing early symptoms, because quite a few of the symptoms are similar to like malaria and other diseases, which are quite common in these countries, but also for people to know where to seek medical care if they suspect an infection. Now, rather than creating panic by closing borders prematurely, officials say accurate information is the cornerstone. It's really important for them as part of the strategy to stop the Ebola from coming into the country, particularly while Tanzania has not yet recorded any confirmed Ebola cases. Now, while the government and authorities in general are talking about all these strategies about Ebola awareness, when I spoke to people, particularly in Kigoma, like business people, fruit vendors and other residents that I phoned at the bus stand, this is what they told me about how they feel about this disease.
10: Protecting ourselves is the difficult part. Just the other day, I was admitted to hospital when they brought in someone with similar symptoms. We ended up leaving the hospital before we had fully recovered.
6: We spend our days here serving the Congolese people who live around us. They are customers. We can only pray that God continues to protect us.
8: Do they have any misconceptions? Do they share any fears or misconceptions they have about the spread of Ebola and how it impacts their communities?
14: So for them, it was really something about not having enough information. I mean, they know generally about Ebola. The government has told them about, you know, hand washing and all these other measures that they need to take to protect themselves. But it still felt like, you know, the disease is a bit elusive. They know it's very dangerous. But somehow, some of them told me they don't really feel that confident that they can go about their businesses as usual, knowing that there's this dangerous disease looming over their head. You you hear, for instance, from one of these clips that one of the people I spoke to say they were at the hospital and they saw someone coming in, or they saw a patient being brought in by health workers, and they all panicked, thinking maybe this person has Ebola because of how they were brought in, many people in special gears and stuff like that. So they have this general understanding about how they can stay safe, but still there's that uncertainty, or, you know, people not being sure exactly what to do if something like that happens to them.
8: But you speak about hospitals and health facilities catering to people. So I hear you when you say there is that fear and uncertainty. But one would also wonder, will this have any impact on healthcare access, especially in a time where people may be scared or frightened to even seek healthcare or seek medical attention when they are presented with symptoms that are maybe not Ebola affiliated?
14: So that's one of the messages that the authorities in Uganda were very keen to put out there, telling people that in case something like that happens, they want to assure people that the health workers are well prepared to handle that cases. The regional medical officer in Kigoma really insisted that, you know, they have been preparing to handle any case.
17: We are prepared from the border point to the community and also at this facility level. We've trained our health workers. They are ready. We provided them with the equipment and the infection prevention equipment so that they can prevent infection to them and to the society. So we are ready.
18: The training has been very good. It has allowed us to put into practice what we previously learned in books, giving us much more hands-on experience.
19: We have learned many things, especially through practical exercises. It helps us a lot. If we receive an Ebola patient, we know how to handle them properly and prevent the disease from spreading further.
8: Looking ahead, what are some of the biggest challenges Tanzania faces in keeping Ebola out of the country? Because as it is, it's bordered by four countries, as you have said, two of which have confirmed cases of Ebola. What lessons from previous outbreaks are shaping its current response?
14: For Tanzania, the biggest challenge is the sheer length of its border with several neighboring countries. And each country poses some level of risk for importing the virus. Now, maintaining preparedness across such a huge border requires significant financial, human, and logistical resources, not only to strengthen the prevention efforts now, but also to respond effectively when the virus eventually enters the country. Kigoma and Lake Tanganyika, for instance, border. This one presents a particular complex challenge because the distance between Kigoma and DRC is only a few kilometers across the lake, and there is constant interaction, like I said, between Congolese people and Tanzanian on both sides. Now, the DRC relies heavily on Kigoma for food and other essential supplies. Now, at the same time, the lake has a long shoreline with numerous unofficial crossing points where people can move in between without passing through formal screening. So in many ways, the Lake Tanganyika particularly will be the true test of Tanzania's preparedness.
8: Many thanks to the BBC's Sami Awami in Dar es Salaam. This is Focus on Africa from the BBC World Service. This year's World Cup happening in the US, Canada, and Mexico has the highest proportion of foreign-born players in the tournament's history. Almost one in four players is representing a country other than the one where they were born. In fact, only 8 of the 48 teams have squads made up of entirely home-born players. Morocco has become a standout example, setting a World Cup record by fielding 11 foreign-born players in its opening match against Brazil. International football wasn't always like this. When FIFA was founded in 1904, players could represent almost any country. Nationality rules were introduced in 1962 and have since evolved, making it easier for players with family or residency ties to represent another nation. Those changes have transformed the makeup of many national teams, particularly countries with large diaspora communities. I spoke with South African former professional footballer Matthew Booth and asked him what goes into a player's decision when choosing which country to represent.
2: It's down to each individual. I should imagine factors for and against. I'll give you one example. Perhaps a player is not particularly close to their father. Their father comes from a particular nation, and they decide to choose their mother's nation instead. You know, it can be as something as simple as that. I do feel, though, that patriotism is less and less of a factor, and players nowadays are choosing nations to play for from a point of exposure, from a point of view of what that nation can do for them from an exposure and monetary basis, the next contract, etc. And you can't particularly blame them because football is quite a short career.
18: I just sit here and I just imagine a player who is on the field and is playing against the country of their birth. We've seen that happen actually at this World Cup. What do you think goes through the minds of such players, especially emotionally? What does that mean?
2: Again, it's down to each individual. Each individual has a particular set of circumstances. For myself, it would be probably guilt would certainly be a factor. And then when you get on that field, it will be cold-hearted concentration and professionalism kicking in. But again, you know, it's down to each individual. You know, it's multifaceted than the number of things that a player could be thinking about if that does face him, you know.
18: And how important has the African diaspora become to the success of national teams?
2: I find it, you know, a great pity that we tend to lose players at an early age. South Africa as well, I can speak from experience. You know, we're losing a lot of young kids due to migration and the brain drain. And it's up to the Federation to keep a close watch on how those youngsters are developing, particularly in Europe, to see if we can try to retain them at the national team. And certain nations have done it very successfully. Cape Verde is one particular example of coaches who have gone out and scouted and really done, put a lot of resources into scouting players and watching their progress and doing a good job of convincing them to come and play for their country of birth or the birth of their country where their parents were born. And it's been quite fascinating, some examples and stories. And it's nice to see players contributing to their country of birth and, you know, nations that they have connections to.
18: Now, some fans and critics alike have questioned the commitment of players born abroad. But from your experience, is passion for the national team determined by where someone is born?
2: Not anymore. I think it's more of a mercenary type stance. What I cannot abide by is when players who do have a connection to a nation buy their time, and then only at the last minute, when a particular nation has qualified for a World Cup, for example, or an AFCON, then and only then do they decide to commit. That's not acceptable. And I would like to see more managers and coaches show faith in the local players who put their shoulder to the wheel and got them qualified.
18: And what would you say to that young player who is eligible to represent more than one country?
2: I would have to put myself in their shoes. It's quite a loaded question, and it just depends, you know. But ultimately, again, you know, your career is very short, so there is a monetary and exposure factor. But I would love to see more of a patriotism. Should you be in a good space, earning good money, I would love to see players take patriotism a bit more seriously.
18: Many thanks to Matthew Booth, former South African professional footballer. But with more players from diaspora communities choosing to represent their ancestral homelands rather than their countries of birth, what does the changing face of international football tell us about migration, identity, and the modern game? To explore that, here is my conversation with Miriam Chetty, Senior Researcher, Global Exchange on Migration.
20: What we're seeing is not necessarily, should not be interpreted as kind of a sign of decline of national identity. It's transformation in a way. So players are not necessarily disconnected from their country of birth.
18: Speaking of countries of birth, we've also seen many African teams like Morocco and Senegal now including players that were born and raised in Europe. Now, why are more players choosing to represent their parents or even their grandparents' countries instead of the countries they were born in?
20: This is not a straightforward kind of decision. If we look at examples like in Morocco, they have large diasporas in Europe. And with this change in eligibility FIFA rules, it means that they have this larger pool of players to choose from, in a sense, which wasn't the case before with this diaspora.

0: Diaspora joining national teams to play, doesn't it threaten local or homegrown players whose talents may not be on the same stage or may be exposed to global stages like international European leagues?
1: It only threatens that when these countries are dependent on diaspora talent. But when you have diaspora engagement sort of models that both invest in domestic infrastructure and kind of develop a joint up project, you know, then you don't have those frictions as pronounced. And we've seen that again in the case of Morocco, because there's been an investment in football academies for decades now, and it's starting to pay the fruit. So as a sustainable model for national teams.
0: We've seen players face their birth countries at the World Cup. What does this tell us about identity and belonging?
1: We've seen in this World Cup some moments that show that identity in football is not always either or. It's often both and. So, for instance, when Ibrahim Mbaye scores for Senegal against France, that moment is symbolically powerful, but it also brings two parts of his kind of biography onto the same pitch. So the country where he was born and trained, but also the country of that represents his families and heritage. So these moments matter because they expose the limits of this old ideas of loyalty. We often ask players to choose one identity or abandon the other. It's sort of, in migration terms, kind of more of an assimilationist kind of model of integration. But many of them carry layered attachments, so they may be fully committed to the country they represent while still feeling affection towards another place.
0: Do you think football is changing the way people think about nationality and what it means to really belong to a country?
1: We've seen an increase in criticism around the representation of foreign-born players and how truly kind of representative they are. So as I said earlier, the birthplace matters, but it's not the only basis of belonging. And you can have multiple belongings and language, religion, citizenship, etc. So for the kind of the criticism that foreign-born players are not really national reveal this kind of almost double standard around how European teams have long celebrated these players from migrant backgrounds, but when they not to represent their country of birth, then this kind of criticism around loyalty and belonging.
0: Thanks to Miriam Cherti, Senior Researcher, Global Exchange on Migration. And that's it on Focus on Africa today. If you would like to connect with our team, kindly send us a WhatsApp message on +254 791 269 243, or drop us an email on focusonafrica@bbc.co.uk. You can also leave us a message on our social media at BBC Africa, or my handle at I am Nkechi Nna, and that's with double N. If there are any stories you think need our attention in your community, do get in touch and we might cover them. Today's episode was produced by Kiganti Shumba in Nairobi, Ayuba Ilia and Blessing Adaroba put in efforts from Lagos. Bella Twine was the senior journalist in charge, while David Kenyon-Jewi, the technical producer. Our editors are Charles Gitonga and Mariam Abdallah. I am Nkechi Ubonna, and I'll speak to you again soon.
2: 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The Chills and Bite meeting, Maberu Dwe Kidwe. Be booking, go and watch me number. 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

0: 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Speaker fairly low. He didn't. Hello?
1: Hello?
0: Yes, I take a winning maling man, Nagi Quenna.
1: Hello?
0: I take a winning maling, but.
1: Hello?
0: Okay, and pick a winning no chimokana, speaker fairly low.
1: Yes,
0: it didn't. Man, Stephen. Very good. We are going to time with man type Lutian here, man, make a quarter of the car we order.
1: Lutian here, I jam a damn more comment. You got by jam on comment,
0: eh?
1: And then we can buy. You know what you mean? You go there.
0: Pandock Lutian here, man, I don't know. Speaker FM, hello. Yes, man, Nagi Quennet. Hello, Chi. Hello, you look at your petty here, Longin. You be mad at you, and lodging it.
2: No, brother.
0: I took a cake bar, I'll go boom gong yee. Anya, Lossi, I lost cake, carry you, S boy, carry him out in Yangwa. It's our damn in order.
2: Oh, yeah, dear, I am.
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0: 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Now, Kaki launching officially on Monday, General Beruka Maldo Mod, Kamaldo Mod. You don't make a tokene, Mogapono, Kumuponke, Alib Mia Rio, Alib Mia Duck, Alib Mia Chel. In the chum marachama, mena ye meet pa speak don't take any limb, make yobu be in my mar speak FM, Lawin Radio. We are no any coti. Joe, come on, ka food chanta pay kum bidi chavani, kato come on your room, sefonere chimmy, bengatier, chill, meratoro, we are called donyore or lonya pa speak in the bichama chama. 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
3: Original refer, we know, coin you bought up, see, no coin you bought show. Me conyo, Lutadero, where good bed kicker, min young chon, la nyut me village elf teams, VHTs, Kitadero, Doc Dulme, Afsia, your team upon Doctor Sequata William, Doctor Matie Gulu, Regional Referral Hospital, Wajuni Pulkara, Lok Moguir, Kin Ping Manopeda, and Wajuni Peroni inni, Bino Malupe, Kilok me yot komayem.
5: We have a lot of social issues now arising from this issue, especially when a mother has produced such a child. But generally, in terms of causes, our role here is to always say that it's not connected to any either superstitions or witchcraft, or neither is it a problem of the mother, as it's usually put across by the fathers. The cause is very clear. It is scientific. Spina bifida is as old as probably this world. It's not a condition which has just started, has always been there even before we were here.
3: Sekwata umiyo tam ki mege me mete ki munyo folic acid kache ki miyo bat gen ki odyat wek uluto go nywa lutieno manukum ki yod labon ki tuo mo ki ken en beno wajuni meno lutieno miro ki bit ki kero 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

0: 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Jimmy Duju Konkar, Neka Food No Put Pio Ramachi, Inbitu Tekwe, and No Low in Radio. Everything it's all about time. Kibano ticket and no corgi car. Beno women made a 12 low in radio, Doc Beno women of Fonti Yema did a tira tira category about Pablo Mand. Okay, what better men no meduga tiki, lock again, left woman or cartera team, menoki option in action, low in radio. Dakira Pawe Boro, and no cargo, Java Chen, Miko Termin, and Matin Jerry, Tika, when you may my note in Nia Kake. Sule, did you know Tim Speak FM can man one of Piggy Commander of Uganda and I know me in a bit king at Mingerne? They mono etika win a utiano mini matin. Ye bin a we pick will menno duako foj bot in manetika win yen walk in safari ni monke can mano in a tika walk ye and no quarke car and away number what my bag I take a pino pa you would have been my bag I take a benny safari my bow a leku ben a win in a mirror what ke jut queer low in radio menno manoti and no quarke car. Don't be in metika win a pa you mod ke family maka megi. I take a beer to Manukotier, my Maggie Benotica, what my bear, Doc Benapoy, Benawin, Pierre Benatak, a very chalky ready, Maka Maggie, we're picking Jim, a Benjamin, my pool, Manoti, Kermano, Waron, Berga, Carmen, Yakana, one Kiri, and Nokari, Kari, Utian, and Matin, low in radio. Now, give my beer, Tapamir, eating a jam, can I have better tap, and you? Ingating, Mahalu, chill, give me a board, Pierre Bear, we're beer, or Berna to Pierre Deathmet, with my bichel, come on, and any. Mahalu, chill, me a board, Pierre Bear, we're beer, low in radio. And ye missionaries, a Rio Madon. Gen go donye lobu Uganda dok. 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

0: 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May you have an unbeknown and catch around a wrong book. 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
3: 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Okay. 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
0: Pierre Bour, we have been went on the beach. 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
1: It's 8 PM. 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
2: It's a big day for the people of Uganda, but I'm taking the lead in making that statement.
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4: 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And normally we have been working on this one.
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1: Gulu health officials urge pregnant women to take folic acid to prevent birth defects. Lukwago Two Hill to attend court and treason case deferred to July 7th. And second trial over 2009 Guinea Stadium massacre concludes in Conakry. I am Agweng Liz with the latest news. Health leaders in Gulu District are reminding pregnant women to take the folic acid pills to protect their unborn babies from a serious back condition called spina bifida. While speaking to our reporter, Mr. Kolong Patrick, the assistant health educator for Gulu District, says that many expecting mothers are skipping the folic acid given to them at hospitals. This deficiency is causing babies to be born with spinal problems. To help families early, local village health teams have been trained by the organization AFSI to spot the signs. Dr. Sekwata William, a specialist at the Gulu Regional Referral Hospital, addressed common rumors in the community, explaining that the condition is a medical issue, not a supernatural one.
6: We have a lot of social issues now arising from this issue, especially when a mother has produced such a child. But generally, in terms of causes, our role here is to always say that it's not connected to any either superstitions or witchcraft, or neither is it a problem of the mother, as it's usually put across by the fathers. The cause is very clear. It is scientific. Spina bifida is as old as probably this world. It's not a condition which has just started. It has always been there even before we were here.
1: Dr. Sekwata advised women to start taking folic acid the moment they think they might be pregnant to ensure they produce children without the disease. He explained that parents should check a baby's back immediately after birth. The resident district commissioner, James Cosmas Okidi, urged families not to hide children with their condition at home out of fear or shame. In the national bulletin, former Kampala Lord Mayor Erias Lukwago was not produced before the Chief Magistrate's Court as anticipated this morning because he remains hospitalized at Mulago National Referral Hospital. Lukwago, who is charged with misprision of treason, had been expected to appear before Chief Magistrate Sarah Besmera for an update on the progress of police investigations. However, the matter was handled in the magistrate's chambers after the court received communication from prison authorities explaining his absence. It is established that the Uganda Prison Service wrote to the chief magistrate informing the court that Lukwago is still admitted at Mulago National Referral Hospital, where he is undergoing further medical investigations and treatment. According to information presented to the court, Lukwago's lawyer, Medad Lubega Segona, and his wife recently visited him in hospital and found that he was still unwell and undergoing treatment. Doctors reportedly advised that he continue receiving medication, prompting prison authorities to formally notify the court that he was not fit to attend the proceedings. Speaking to journalists after the court session, Segona confirmed that Lukwago is too weak to appear in court. As a result, Chief Magistrate Besmera adjourned the case to July 7th, 2026, as investigations continue. 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Coming in from elsewhere, in Africa. More than 16 years after a massacre at a Conakry stadium left 156 people dead, a second trial has concluded in the Guinean capital. The defendant is Colonel Bienvenu Lama, who ran the military base that dispatched the alleged killers to the stadium. He's facing a range of charges, including complicity in murder, rape, kidnapping, and torture. During closing arguments, prosecutors called for the charges to be reclassified as crimes against humanity. Defense lawyers argued for his acquittal, saying he didn't have command responsibility of the facility at the time of the massacre. They also said that there was no evidence to prove his involvement in the events. Lama addressed the court to reaffirm his innocence and express his faith in the justice system. The case has been adjourned for deliberation. The verdict is expected on 27th July 2026. In the international bulletin, people granted asylum in the UK face having to pay back around £10,000 towards the cost of their accommodation and support once they start earning under government plans. The new measures, which are part of the Immigration and Asylum Bill, are aimed at recovering costs from all others with sufficient funds. Asylum seekers who have the right to work in the UK will have to pay the flat rate fee before they are eligible to settle permanently. Those whose claims have been rejected and leave the country will have to repay the cost before they can return to the UK. Home Secretary Shabana Mahmood said the changes would demonstrate asylum support is a right, but it is also a responsibility.

Police in Ohima District have arrested two young men accused of staging their own kidnapping in an alleged attempt to extort 2 million shillings from their family members. The suspects have been identified as John Bosco Tumukunde, 20, and Ian Ajuna, 20, both residents of Kigerege Village, Butema Parish, Bohinika Sub-County in Ohima District. The duo was apprehended by the Flying Squad Unit attached to the Albertine Region Police following what authorities described as intelligence-led investigations. According to information obtained by reporter, the suspects disappeared from their homes on June 23, 2026. A day later, they allegedly began calling their relatives, claiming they had been kidnapped and that their captors were demanding a ransom of 2 million shillings for their release. Alarmed by the calls, the family members reported the matter to Ohima Central Police Station, prompting detectives to launch investigations. Grace Besmeram, the Ajuna's mother, said her son called her, claiming that he and Tumukunde had been abducted and urgently needed 2 million shillings to secure their freedom.

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0: Sports Gala. 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
0: Life commentary. 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
1: Brian and Burmo. And Burmo in the penalty area. What a touch. 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
0: Sports Gala. 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Keep your ball. 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
0: Hmm. Ah, remember the
2: after
0: yeah,
2: after
0: time. Yeah.
2: Normal
0: time
2: 1-1.
0: You need to have a normal time 1-1. Okay. Alright. I think I know boys teacher Lou Norway me wewe. Hello. Hello. Oh, I know not Mukana. Hello.
3: Hello.
0: Yes.
3: Yes.
0: I tell my bell, maybe you did
3: it. I tell you, I'm for you. You're doing it.
0: I'm for you. Mr. Pio and Yeri.
3: I'm
0: here.
3: Hmm.
0: A chill, draw.
3: Hmm.
0: Hmm. Balmo paper, ma. All right, the foil trial. Okay, a year American Petit, when then Kitmano, Germany, Kikaro, Quedati, and video in live sports commentary, and then we met a Becky Locum to Jemu Canamoti, Kateti, my piggy tegu, Bibi Carmen and Yami, Tibotinka, and no child, be when you are Kachel, Menani, when you are war. Until then, not a beer, a beer, a beer, one, a chill, one, a beach, a beach, a beach. When you're not a Rio, not a Bungana beach, a beer, a beach. A beer about a beach, a boro, and then I'm a chim, and I'm a teacher, and it's all been a message, Mamigi, Gamano, and Nano, Germanetic, a carpet, Kenya, low in radio, and to local Matias Fernandez, and I don't jam a chill, Matica trending, Kawang, Ichawani, Isoso Media, Pidonima Megema, Tim de Lumetornam, Jerogo, Luigi Teams, Mapedong Wache, Tornam, they very serious, and go be a teacher to go down to our match out Tornam, they too. I don't go to a good year, you'll be well so, and only low in radio. And to where we put it, Latour Makiloni, Fernandez, and only, and Ben Ochunia get each team here, Manchester United, and to Germany Pocher, Chilare, and that in an Alex Scott, Katia Wajene, Uberi Cardman, and Kit Yongo, made Donny Team Manikin, Man UK Arsenal. But anyway, let me watch everyone and go, Matikatik in Lobo, Norway, Kachiki Team Dillo, Man May Lobo, Man May Ivory Coast, and then coach Machon for Manchester United, Ladit Ole Kana Soja, Tier E Tengba, Mengi Kitma, Norway, Lobo Mamege, Tiga Doro Quedela, Wind Radio. Well, actually, Tidiba, when N. Kitmano Karu, when a team on live sports commentary, 89.5 of Speak FM, your favorite radio station in the north, okay? Boys, still Rogotum, Liet Kitum, Genomai, Ken Giti, Kweriga, Kain Martin, Odiga, the captain, but Tim Dilme Arsenal is the captain, but Tim Dilme Lobo, Norway. Erling Brown, Haaland, Latour, Manchester City, Tie Canano, and Benemiro Morodilo, and Tie Free Kiki, the Kerapira Pitch, we are Bayer, but Tim Melobo, Norway, Ikom, Ivory Coast. Any Ivory Coast, Tika Nano Kibemaro, Team Melo, Norway, Petian Machele, History May FIFA World Cup. And don't give any team in Melo, Norway, and any Tian Mang, one, Magitu qualifying, Mechero, Katur, Tourmenome World Cup. So, good failing, Mechahu, Meno, 1930. Kikobi Menome World Cup, Machakremaka, Kanema, Lobo, May Uruguay, Yoko, Kanyan, began Pego qualifying. Now, qualification, Mea Gikima, make you team in 1998. Any team with the Melobo, Norway, Gugak qualifying Metro World Cup. So, now with Martin Odegaard trying to set the free kick, as usual, Kelma Bale in radio. Now, chance for Timo de Melobo, Norway, and hey, Bobby the Yacht goalkeeper, Ladita, yeah, for far away, Anati, close. Now, Dragati Kekanya, Ladita, Nicholas Pepe, launching Mbappe, penalty to midfield, no Sangari. Lobo Ivory Coast launching Mbappe, coming to Konan. Konan be Ivory Coast here doing a box and video. Karma Bay keyboard Ladita Bay Kenya enter. Hey, corner kick be team the Lobo. Me Ivory Coast come Lobo Norway. Good pass and good cam. Ladita Bay Nenchalo Maro Dino Gakany. Enter come a gum new chino no tea come. Yan Diamande with the free with the corner. Launching Mbappe. 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Looking for Frank Casey. And the Pearl Ara Duarating Edge. 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Paris Saint Germain Guchero chop big gamma Ladito. Low team for Liverpool. And Liverpool Chawa Nikiti Miro and Latour Patimudillo. 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This is Speak FM Joma Kelebotin, you my life commentary upedio Apapet Uganda. Win radio what kai chimchia unity di unen waka wakani umina yina meti di tuni area mea joluoni kole iti area me dogolo kom lea moti kom ataka me nini anakopini. 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Live now and now in radio. When Kirano Jam and what can a team with the middle of Ivory Coast and Amadialo and Tio Donati by Benella in radio? Antenna no more, I'm a team. Quanyo Ladita will I, Kikela Ladita, Meno Amadialo. Free kick bot team the Melobo Ivory Coast. Ladita Martin Odegaard. It is just number 10 bot team Melobo Norway. Menla Tiro pa Arsenal Football Club. Go we look at team the Real Madrid. And he's a captain pa Arsenal. Captain pa team the Melobo Norway. Take out you don't Pierre Deck. Wakili Yegikine Wanan, who is going to qualify Meno into the round of 16. And taking out a car, can you pop? Eh, Gumar Mako Timudillo, Man Madit, Melobo, Me Brazil, Okuanen. He's Amadialo. P Manchester United and P Timudillo Melobo Norway. Melobo Ivory Coast, rather. Now Yan Diamond. Diamond Tetamuloko Chanatia Rio Declan Vidu Donu K box enter Dana Rio Tikome. He's Martin Odegaard. Gamma Baker launching Kennedy and Vidu. Yenu Kamaladita Solot to you. Now solo two launching. Bien Gakain, Dagati Botla Dita, Mola Wolfe. Mola Wolfe Tetemotel Wage. Shifting a very good ball and very wage been on good defensive duty. Maukar Tiki Botla Dit Doa. New Doa and no. Gamma Kokelati the midfield vote Sangari. Sangari P Ivory Coast. A very good pass to Nicolas Pepe. The two much on to Arsenal Football Club. In combination, get Amadialo. Diallo Tetemotel Wage Land Video. P Ivory Coast. 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One, two, Diallo. Me my bell and video team the Melobo Ivory Coast and now Sangari box a kango my team Peolare good defensive duty my beautiful board Ladita Aze but still Ivory Coast Sangari lock me a titi and Ladit Conan Conan T in control Tetemu Chapotian Chilario Tigita football Duarte board Ladita Sangari the midfield Sangari looking for Ladita Menu Doa now Kusano launching my bear Nicolas Pepe Kelatil and Radio. His Ivory Coast in control. Sangari. Just in number 18, Petit Mudilo, May. Ivory Coast. Mima Bale in video. Is the Diamond to Kelo Cross Kakan and to a good defensive duty this time from the Dieter Egem. And now corner kick Petit Mudilo, Melo, Ivory Coast. Ha ha. 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My anti to Renegi Kome. Very good pass, very good rare. And now corner kick Yan Diamond. Tiananu kit mekelune. 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Hey Gipiario. We are page come latu enuni. Uko anen nga when you chill and matimurilo me PSG buchunu pianeno. Mukipa Yelan Tiananu kit me making menu world mamege and Timurilo me Ivory Coast with the corner kick. The Keratia Pierre Bichel, we are dark. And now Ian Diamond with the corner. Kill Mbappe, but this time round is Ahmad Diallo. Diallo with another cross and good defensive duty from Hedger. Henning Brown, Haaland, to Doc Chenga Konya Padula in video. Clearing Mbappe. And wait till Pierre Gagan Petimu de Lumelobo. No way. Goalkeeper Ladita, here for Fana. Well, man, anyaga nena kikomo launching uchwala merwa wako kunu. Hey, you do my tech, mada. Halano, I'm getting on a gig to the World Cup. Me football tour, come here a bit of car, make you qualify, come on. Took me my tech, okay? Ay, ay, ay, ay, ay, ay, ay. Any round of 32. Kai car, we can't share the last 16. 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Nongwejo and Ladita Mino Agbadu Why Jalway? Jalways, okay? Jalways. What is you perro? What is you perro? Martin Odegaard. Tiga Cherro Canano Kidme Kello. Corner kick pitim de Belobo Norway. Nekerati Pierre Bichel, we are beach. Ivory Coast nil. And Norway Golachel. How about Uganda? Take a botin odds madon kidmeturu. And get a gikelo you my deep man my live sports commentary. Kakanga la win video gikel my baby referee. Why no foot pay corro perini? And give me a chore, I can't check pay. And this could be the corner kick will be retaken. Pen Ladita big good mark kicking killadita. Shangari Kakenyo. Now Ladit Martin Odegaard. Take a gueyo corner kick could dodge Lumanowe. Martin Odegaard with a corner. Now good defensive duty from Amad Diallo, by the way.

0: Rivriwe aa alma di tuku kum tuku gikome konyo lubuni udilo po Caroline antie maramano tie gadore botimu dilo me Ivory Coast gitie the midfield launching mabe nano ladita kosano kosano tine nano ladita Nicolas Pepe and Pepe tine nano doi ama dialo he's Nicolas Pepe once again ukele mabe enter Pelare good defensive duty from ladita Pedersen. And Pedersen to Kyle Mbappe. Which up in the team in the middle of Norway. With the captain Martin Odegaard. Now Erling Braut Haaland. Mateo launching Mbappe. Looking for Ladita Solot. Driving forward. Driving forward. Kakanya Tine and Nolan video. One on one. He boxed the team in the middle of my Ivory Coast. And the Paul Are. Offside in your off city tube. But it's here. Referee Tawa Chiti. Free kick. But team my Ivory Coast. Hydration Breakland video. 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Okay. And my boys marpi ni wako mawari kupe be wani kiri lan video. 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Iwaj. 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

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And to Pelari, good block from the defender. Ladita Ajay. And now Oscar Bob, first touch. 1-2, lock it.

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Hit Frank Casey, you're controlling coming about Sankari. You now Casey again. Frank Casey. 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He come and take a marine way. You go mod, Tamo controlling a mod, la boyella. 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Pevlarepi Amadialo. 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Haaland Tiugamu. Launching Dwagating H. Nano Kamaladita. Pedersen Tie. Now goalkeeper Nyangan. Launching Mabu. Mwetia Pienol in video. Kibot Pedersen. Supporters per team Melo Bonowe. Giti a wall in video. Kiriti winyinekere any. Boys to go level Malamal. But we're then back to business. Goma Time, Ahmad Diallo. P. Ivory Coast. He plays for Manchester United. England. Launching Dwagating Edge. Now Ladita Sankari. Sankari. Take a driving forward. Lovely ball. No kind in video. Ahmad Diallo. Diallo to Don UK box in video. And now Ahmad Diallo to the me Ivory Coast. United fans, a goal for all Africans, and now Ivory Coast, 1 inch, just feel that goal from the Ivorians who plays for Manchester United. A super turning, a super finish. It's a magnificent finish and quality finish from Ahmad Diallo. Super pass from Sankari and a good connection again. Ahmad Diallo again, Killer Dieter made it. Nicolas Pepe giving Ivory Coast that big hope. He fought for that goal for so long, and now he has got what he wanted for the club. Wait for the noise, just wait for the noise. Eric and Matiello in radio. Anna Nano, Leturo, McLoney, Mola, Wolfer, Cherognano, Gold Post. Why, this is what is I done, the one thing. Eh? I am not Mieto Ginakum. It's a very good goal in video pay Lobo Ivory Coast. Ladit Ahmad Diallo. Mano, Ike Juago, Manchester United. No chuny yo, mapewa chepe ikum Latiti. And Timudilo. May Ivory Coast survive again here. Ahmad Diallo de Kerapier Pierre Wangwan, and then Nusa de Kerapier Dek, we are Bungwan P. Timu de Melo Norway. He's now 1 inch. When Kim Bajamani Tum Gurati in the midfield, but Timu de Melo Norway. Now Oscar Bob with a throw in. Petit Mayotte, to conquer a chill in video. To Tim Attack, Meru get Mombiering, Tim Attack, Mapeteme, Tap Mapegute. He's Martin Odegaard. Petit Mudillo Melo of Norway. Launching Mabay, Tibino, Cayenne, Ladita Pedersen. Pedersen to Arti, but Martin Odegaard. Tieka Longe, Idi midfield. Locke Duarte, but Aje. The tallest guy in defense. Two of the team Brentford and no. Nima Bale in video. Now Kakany Alan Brandt launching my bear. Yenyu Kamaladita. Nusagir Achaladita. Beg to ye. Kill my bear, Kakany. It's Oscar Bob in team with Melobo. Men no way enter Pelare. The Pel Tuere conquered a jail. Throw in Pinoe.
Bay Mabe, Martin Odegaard, Pedersen, Odegaard, Odegaard turning on the lead to Page, and Page turning on the kid me controlling, lock and all the lead Pedersen. Pedersen tete mo kid me ngolo cross to kill Mabe and a good defensive duty. And now chance for team to me Ivory Coast. Now 3-on-3 ka kan line video. Ngoma team me, he kill Mabe. Kind line video, wait till Bill give up Nicholas Pepe, petim to the Ivory Coast, Kelati line video, and Nicholas Pepe T box kick way, or call refrigerator you watching all, Pepper Mike and Petit, Amalo, Metekituru. Wow, a good run. Bottle Dita, Nicholas Pepe, but now collected by Martin Odegaard. Odegaard, petim to the no way, launching penalty in the midfield, no la did beg. Now, Baje, Tita Muket Mekelung Wage. He's Martin Odegaard. Locker Chelario Tita Mukaruki Bot Sankari. Martin Odegaard. Launching in Abapa Wichel. Nerla Dita Mola Wolfe. Chawani de Keratu Doma Pawia Deck. Launching cross to a penalty box and to Charity Waging goalkeeper. Adit Yia Fofana. Now, Hamad Diallo. Tugamo, Ian Diamond, the Ivory Coast, take a driving forward line video. Teta Mudonyi box, it's Ian Diamond, locking me at Ibola did Amadaro to Chelu, Andrew Chelu, Tiana did Eze, Nyo Aje, yeah, Pobedi Carmenya, when you get your team level Ivory Coast, this guy is showing his class. And Ladid Nicholas Pepe, Tawain and Taloki, where Tiana Lewin radio. Riverito, no, Guayoti and Mobber to pay Kenyo, Iporro Menyong, Iporco Menyong, and a company lay in. In the Tiquana Technical Merit Unit Speaker for Mod Mematicum, it's Stephen Ken and Kitiana, nearly Mod Mematicum, Kermaka Beduti, Upepeka Chop, Kamadipa, Zulu Fans, Menipa Speaker FM. Mama Bedu online chawang man and young eno jamma dipa band. And very close to a beanie box, a kind palo man me Ivory Coast. Kamala did Oscar Bob Jetamu kept me yellow with a dieta menu agpano. But Duga Titiana did Martin Odegaard to Aja. Hanje Tetamu kept me controlling. Pedersen, Odegaard, Oscar Bob, Pilobonowe. Good ball to Piano Kakany and to Ladita Hagbadu Petigaye Petimudilo Melobo Ivory Coast. Clearing my ball. Duga Titiana did Haje. Haje controlling car launching. Now Ladita Mola Wolfe. 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Want to take it a football Petimudilo. Manme Lobo Norway. Ladita still dropped to kill Mabe. And now Oscar Bob. Me a blind pass. Collected by defender Patimudilo. Manme. Ivory Coast Ladita Conan. Baduga Titi and Ladita. Ladit Agbadu. Tangit Mapede item low in video. Patimudilo. Manme. Ivory Coast. Yan Diamande. Itaimande to Gamudwati. But Conan. Now Sangari. Sangari chain control. Igweo boot Ladit Amadialo to Porengom Lang video, the goal scorer Petim Mamegeme Ivory Coast. And Presa to Kadok Kamounting Kom Luchwak Timurilo Melobo me Ivory Coast at the moment. Hey, Jamene Peyot, Tim Attack, Mapede Tem. Ha ha. Wakor Wanerong or Mabitime. Amadialo to Vuroping, Dr. Tiga Piano Katijikome, the goal scorer, and Tiga Mounting Press of a Tet Madal in video. He come Timudilo, Man Madit, Menowe, Odegaard, Latin Man Dog, Do, Latin Man Go, Do, Men Martin Odegaard, and supporters for Team Ivory Coast. Itaway, yes, boys, Ungamu Dogio Wang, Chalwal Pop. Peyot, low in video. Hello, Caspo, thanks for the live commentary. I think Ivory Coast is going to win
Okay, yellow mapay. Hello, my brother Katspo. This is Opoa from Kitere. Ivory Coast one, no way goes Ario. Thank you and good night, my brother. Thank you. And for five for the ni ba mera wanga tuko tumda fura bikele be the latest news. But here, hey VJ2 Konyakong news about Arsenal man Ajemoy Akila Weadul. Wow. Man, I don't want to VJ too. Thank you. For me, I'm young enemy, my brother. Kakan, Jimmy Abola, Patimu Dido, Matita Manme, Ivory Coast, Kibai Mabe, Enterpellare. We are doing a little bit of a care of Jemogum detergents, Mukana, where Rodon, you come and we are doing Kinga Tiru, and in Kinachel, Patika Timati, Kumbedi, and a lot of Tika Piano Petimu Dido. A man may Ivory Coast. Kinowe Wengla Wachel. And Lobo Nowe. Kitia Kwanyo Lundredio Ladita Pedersen Kidiba. Kitia Kello Ladita Holmeren. Henetia Donati Ladita Mino Oceanis. Henetia Donati Diba rather. Muku and then go to Mkuman extra time. Go to extra time to Mberkuman penalty. Okay? Then again, Matia, Mieta don't take a Kenya Kikoma Lion Radio. In defense line, Patim de Melobo, May Ivory calls Ladita Cosano, Tio controlling or launching in the midfield, looking for Ladita, Man Frank Casey, Casey Tio Maro de Lori, Vitava, free kick, but Timu de Melobo Ivory calls. Lion Radio Tiki Azam TV, where a known menu, Miet Panano World Cup, Kipaj Bamigi, he will decode an air, he will me Ali Pierwan, Gekan menu Azam TV, the Nano to Dujuang Mautum. And I don't identify no low wing, no inanimate, no, no, they will medical. They can pay children, don't know, gonna chulu, gonna subscription, no, gonna don't better pay. Then again, Mathieu. Now, the Dita Mola Wolf, Petit Mudilla May. No way. Launching my bear. Martin Odegaard. Odegaard, Chica, can't take a two to a pair. One arrow, a D, Marie, Ribi, Merne, low in radio. The Dita Hoshan, still, and get me drunk on a 10 inch. Now Ajay. Now Benj. Benj still launching. Duarte Tianadit Higem. Higem. Love Norway. Tetamo Yenyo Alan enter Germany Petigalare. Now Ajay. Controlling Mabe. Duarte Bota Laware Mola Wolfe. Wolfe Tetamo Locke Yenyo. Wolfe once again. Martin Odegaard. Odegaard with that fantastic pass and good defensive duty. Menu keyboard Ladita Doe. Peolare. Keyboard Tim de Lomelo Bonoe. Nekiratu Doma Bichel. Wati countdown. Wati countdown. Mera Ladita Azumoya Bikuni Kingo. Mati Katibo Tim Baseno. Ekadan live commentary. Chertum. Kaudar Nitum Seke Seke. Big up to teacher De Hero. Eh, get on the Tier Guana Digimela Yibi College. Tier Guana Digime Guluhami, okay? Guluhami Senior Secondary School, Modme Mati Kum Matak. Get on Tier Guana Guluhai, Tier Guana Menu, a Kid Gum Comprehensive School, Tier Guana Reverend Jabaloni Isoke, Maru Matak Mada. And Tier Guana Video, Timurilo Melo Bunoe Kakan. Finish this without scoring. And Helling Bernhard has given another tough time. Petimu de Melo Ivory Coast. Idekira Pierre Borwe Beach. And then Ladita Ole Gama Soldier. And the Mar Ladita Alan Matek Mapewache. Vunyu Mateka Dagi Ting Baga Kenyu. And now Erling Brand Haaland, but he was effortless. Good weather, good. And now they're disorganizing Ivory Coast. Boys, Wington, and we go. What is the perro? Lovely ball and video. My car taking ball. I did Oscar Bob. And Manchester City connection. And my Ochoalo Kunu. Hey, we better meet Madal. I did Beck, which are Mia Port Alan. And Alan, I got no time. Chairman Tiromedong, effortless. My better Uchaba Jumon Tamini Balo, by the way. Lenveri Jumbo Baleo, both team in the middle of Ivory Coast. Idekira Pierre Bour, we are Bichel.
bedong yot. Erling Brandt Haaland. L'interview goes Pierre Biche, comme tour Pierre Biche, we are there, Pilobo Noé. La dite de classe canne. Goes Pierre Biche, comme tour Pierre Biche, we are there. Nicolas Pepe Hout, l'interview petit mot de Melobo Ivory Coast. And get your kello. The big guy, la dite de Akite. Yetiga Donya Tidiba. Now chance petit mot de Melobo Noé, men and a goal, Mukane and Pelare. This time, good goalkeeping. And no way. Martin Odegaard. Lock a door at your gate, your boat, defender Makamege. Adita Igem. Ladit Haaland disapproving Ladita Ahmad Diallo just after scoring. Goal referee Venezuela. Tewa shila di doyo to maraj mapewache free kick bot timu dilo man melo bo nowe now chance fit timu dilo melo bo nowe menongo golo men number deck enter ki controlling Alan. But now Martin Odegaard, Timmy Atiti and Oscar Bob, and Bob tell Locka Chelario, Duarte bought Martin Odegaard. Odegaard with no way, me about Oscar Bob, and Pelare, Lucarati Warholo in radio. Throw in Petimo de Melo Bonoe. By Maraj, a kind referee, way dog, but Rock Chen bought Timu de Lumelovo. May Ivory Coast, that did Conan take a ball, Nepi Ivory Coast. Conan to by Mabe. Now Sengari, now Ahmad Diallo, driving forward in video. Panchelario, Diallo, lock me at Eel in video. Yan Diamande, Diamande to tell him which. P Ivory Coast, the Keratu Donchel. Now Ahmad Diallo to Donjoke box and to. Peolare Kakan McCarthy and I am Ladita Martin Origa Tugamu. Major Biano Gibo Timudillo, Melobo, Norway. Now Budge. Ladita Budge, you turn and keep me controlling. Driving forward, load video. Timudillo, Melobo, Norway. And Major Biano hiding Brown Haaland. Tibos, Kakan, on my team. And now still, Timudillo, Melobo, Norway. Enter Peolare. And we made a goal kick. Wow. Good tell, like a Kenyu. Alan looking for the second goal. Your goal, Minion Pierre Bichel, we are Chile. Man Pillow of Norway. Enter the Pachar Chinaka Niki Kenner Martini. Kimeru Takira Abero. And this 7 minutes, Timudilo, my Ivory Coast, we are good to equate my bear, my pewache. Mena Niki Chero Gilanyo Kituru. Time on it. 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Kushono to me at Ibot Ladita, Sangari, actually Frank Casey rather. Yakita. Yakita to launching Duarte Engage. Blind pass to Abino. Now Alan Tugamo. Pitum in the middle of Norway. Ladita Bej, Tetemo kept me controlling in the midfield. Patimu de Melo Bonoe, 7 minutes to play. Guemapo Pelare, Ivory Coast in control. Doe, looking for Ladita. Pelare, in video. Ladita, Boni, Yande, Mande, Pepe, Frank Casey. Men of me, Ivory Coast. Then video Conan T box. Launching my bear. Chilo Cruz Brown in video P Ivory Coast. Pelare, but there another chance. Futigabino. Ladita. Menu. 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
Nokel Babe, launching a Kenyu. Now the Akita. Launching Nola Dita Frank Casey. The Akita once again. Ngolo cross tickle Yenu Yonder Mande. And Pelare. Free kick but Timu Dil Melobo Norway. When any Yonder Mande to for a Voraki Dude Vidano. He only pegin Mamete Kepetodido. With a lovely pass and lovely cross keyboard Ladita and the Akita. A little flick from the goalkeeper.

Gusan Tigan Kennedy Traore Tudo Nyatidi Ba Petim de Lumelovo Man me Ivory Coast. Then video Nyatini Ladita McLoney Elling Brown Alan Kelo. Now Donyo Itim de Lumelome Young African Zumor Goza Pawi and when Kuruki Asis Aboro Neno e Season Nemachel and the Chawani Kukwan Yukubi Rolla in video. Hey, Tima Bay. Go and then Alan Kelo, Ukwanyu Young Africans. Men lifting line video 2025-2026 menu NBC Tanzanian Premier League title with 14 goals. Man of Bericard Mejwarne. Team of the Uganda People Defense Forces. Utero Chimuladita Usen Palangu. Chalo 8 coach Mamegi Manyan. Menotikin Jemukana Mapiki Tego Madame Mirine. And then Vipers Benotiko Chimuladita menu Matiki experience as well. That New Limele of France. Magaloni Dennis Levange. 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Menu Chalo 8 coach Mamegi Pimara Maramario. Is Oscar Bob Petum de Melobo Noe Pelare, Wadonki de Kiramaromo, Adek, Wakturu Uya Gikene, Kenya Martini.

0: Amad Diallo. Now, Peulareki Amad Diallo menongo kenyo goal mamege. But still team will make Ivory Coast in control. 3 minutes to play. He launching to a penalty box. I can't know young diamond and Peulare. Now Sangare wanted to shoot from a distance. They are going to a free kick, but team will man me Ivory Coast. Sangare tia donya tea box and video. And Oscar Bob get a leg again. Football tea to go movie. Martin Odegaard, the Yotu Maraji, come and hit Sangare. Si Ote Wajigi Wen, the Yiporo Pingo, Kuna Gude Gude Pingo, Emeru Nekua. 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Payot, Lendwedio, Yenmeti Kwanyaki, Ipade, District, Area Mangagura, Ile Chiago Chot, Iti area meneme achuli boo, okay? 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Le video, Amadiallo to chill free kick mabe! 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What a chance, what a free kick from that guy! 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Wek timu dil melobo Ivory Coast go wek tour me World Cup re mwaka eni. Watene ano seconds to go. We are left with some 20, actually 40 seconds. 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again for Taylor and video the more again for Ramon team Ama Diallo teacher roka kelune even goalkeeper Ladita here for Fana to be in the right box seconds to play just last chance the team delo man me Ivory Coast Ama Diallo wewe kayub soksi na gong mabe Look, big good goalkeeper, Peggy, yeah, low, a World Cup line video. You need chung chung, you could know. Now, Ama Diallo with the corner kick. Low in video, drop, you can enter Peulare. Oh, no, no, no, no, no, no, no, no, no. 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And now, no way to the last 16. 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that they played a very big game they played a very big role itu romani armatini round of 32 and halan kireke ka pierre bor wi abichel ladita nusa kireke ka amene pierre dekku ya bungwen Ama Diallo 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And full time, meno idiba ma dit, maki baro, a doki boma boma line video. 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And iba me Dana Stadium, attendance ma bedu tie tini. Dano maroma li piara bichel, we abuwen. Mia bichel, piara bichel, we abich, kanano tu, eni. Ube ma dit ma pewache. Now, full-time wish you menu at Dallas Stadium, Ivory Coast 1, and no way to the round of 16 with two goals.
1: And that's how it ends out at the Dallas Stadium. Erling Haaland and Antonio Nusa with those goals sandwiched in there between Amad Diallo. And it is the Elephants, Côte d'Ivoire, who are out of the competition, joining the other African teams, that is South Africa and Tunisia. But they're out at the round of 32 after a hard-fought and spirited till the very last minute fight that the Elephants did give against the Scandinavians, that is Norway. And you can see a very, very disappointed Amad Diallo, who definitely, just till the end, had everything to give. But unfortunately, it ends right there. I'm still with my wonderful panel of champions here. Alex Iobi, Bakary Sanya, and of course, Ivory Coast legend, that is King Kalu. King Kalu, when you're looking at those scenes...
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0: Right, if we tell and ready, Dugu Chen Kinongo Kwana, my Chego Chego, May Char, Wilman Karati, Botin, Yatini, Yuba, my live sports commentary. Mount Tumatuma, and only Jomo Kilbotina, your bed, Ababet, Uganda. And Ababet, Uganda, they have the best odds in the world. Let me just say like that. Not only in Uganda, but in the world, they have the best odds. Of course, you have to just register yourself by dialing *185*60# for those who use Airtel line, and then you just enter your first name, second name, your district, your age, and you just put your NIN number. You're fully registered with Ababet. Just give a deposit of 500 shilling and you're there. They will just welcome you with some 2,000 bonus, okay? And you start playing. Menu be empty and line. We're a big car, Michoni. Lou and Procida, Manotieni. Melobo Norway and in Beru Tour Machelek in Lobo May Ivory Coast Kilobo Norway Mawa German Epocher Chiber Mayot to Twal Evenigan Matie and Kenaro don't tell Locan team the Ivory Coast ticket joining team Mukan Jalo South Africa Kitunisia Gimadongo Low in Radio and I don't matter much MP Piola Rejalo Mara Caspro Man Amasuku Keeper Changere Modbot Kamule Nawain Ayela Mopeo Mara Modbot Kamule ni Pagoma can pet. And video, no America, my foot palm, you bought in locum to come when you were Kitika Chel. In an animal, Miki, no, kid my team, Melo, no way qualifying for the Piani since 1998. And Gucci Rotil and radio, a Katuko to any peer tech, Niku Kat Benekongo, but tear around, low in radio, or been anywhere you are Kitika Chel. But you were an enconki Jamukanamati Kati, a locum to go, a Roma pool, but part, where a poo we. Ni Tiki Abbot Uganda, Menani, a loyal chant of Duke, to who can it have been in the war any. Ma piggy tegu, mommy ringe, and two enemy, a tituruma, atinano, biberi car, make on you bene, teams mukane, atinano, team de me, Netherlands get berry car, mego, egio, beneki wargi, till and video, 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Man, my time money. I don't beg a car, Melo. I'm to over 1.5. I'm to over 2.5. 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Cameroon Cups. And kit team with the Menome Carton Sports. 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Menu Tikin Yen Mabe, my Ladito Timo, Menu Gen Mumirine, and Nano, one job, better celebrating in level Malamal, you better Yom Mapewache, get Menano, get my word, Jerry Tourquere, low in radio. So Menu Tikin Jemukane, Matie, Kakati, Ki Ilocum Touro now. Dakar and Tigan Wedge, America, where a chat or canano, Kitma, Jemu Kanamati, Kati, we chat Kawil, Kami, Karaoke, Ian, where one mark, Kirika, Chill, Kitmano, Jamaica now. Breaking news, Mukanamati, Kati, Mapigi, Tego, Mau, Kona, Bino, Tam, Kitting Boat in, you know, Chalo, Girango, Iko, Moti, me, where Manchester United, Pego, Beriki, Karame, Gamo, Matias Fernandez, Piani, Iko, Beri, Matia, Local, Low in Radio. Ladit Matthias Fernandez, Tie Ma Oyeo, Medonio, Bot Timudillo, Man Me, Timudillo, Metodamus Pass. Gio Ye Choluchen, the Matimpa West Ham, Mirbuquano Chan, and you get better, low in video gummy, you bought Timpa West Ham, £1 million a year pier a bore with a beach. Timudillo Metodam. Magutiero season way number, a pa, we are barely. Line video, go kwa nyo £1 million pia la boru ya beach. Go miyo ki timu dilo me West Ham United. Ki uti yano meni ya matin. And dong be team pa West Ham chuchot. Go miyo go ahead nila dite dong ramo biyono ka timu medical test. Ma be kumbe di matia loke. Loko medical test. Tie ma dong kitia na anoke be setting. Wek jame neo tumo. Big up jeko dropping. Maga beach kule po timu dilo. Man me totuna mors pass. Wow, it's a big deal. Mafuru tima tima Sky Sports. Tika mokone la wind radio. Dog Bene, Gitia Mokone, Kama, Tinano, Ari Redna Butiro, or Jami Redna Brother, or Poet Trail Team, the Metodnam, Menongo signing, Makut Manupi and Matias Fernandez is a very good player and a quality player. 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
1: Great news for Tottenham fans. There'd be a lot of excitement about that because this is something that we've never really seen before, where Tottenham are making something in the market. They're really having a go. Previous regime would never have done this. I think there's been a couple of reasons. Obviously, the two relegation fights has not been ideal for the Tottenham fans and the board, and they've probably just had enough of it. And I also think, to a certain extent, with Arsenal winning a title last year, it's almost embarrassed Tottenham into, like, now we have to act. We have to start buying some proper players, some players that are going to change our history, if you like, and start making this like a really serious operation. And the players that they're getting mentioned for, obviously, likes of Tonali and Fernandes, are really good signings if they can get them across the line. And they're the sort of players that Tottenham the midfield has been crying out for. They haven't really had that sort of quality in there. They've had players that work extremely hard. Very unlucky with Kulusevski last season. They need to get him fit, hopefully. But this is the news that Tottenham fans will have been wanting. And, you know, hopefully, if they get the players in, they're going to be a force next year. They've got, obviously, a good manager in De Zerbi. He needs that opportunity. And I'm sure when he signed the big contract, he would have insisted on, I need players. You just can't, this squad is not going to be good enough to get into the top four next season, top six. But right now, you look at them, if they get some more players in, there's no reason why they can't have a right go last year. So far, it's been a great window for them. They've moved fast, which is something we never saw before. They'd always be taking their time, trying to make things happen at the last minute, whereas now they're acting very quickly. And I think that's going to really, you know, encourage the manager. He'll be delighted to get players in that he can work with. And I'm a big fan of Fernandes. He was very unfortunate to not be in the Portugal squad. But for Tottenham, this would be a great signing. Just got to get it done now.
0: So Menu gin matikati live learn video ki is Sky Sports now. Matias Fernandes don't come in learn video. We a £1 million per board. We are big team with the West Ham United. We don't go ahead ni chat kati mudong medical test. But look at don't tier to more and video the Manchester United go missing that chance. Paladiti, menu get a chill madid madak port him a bed radicate draw man you. But good news, but team with the met Tottenham Hotspur. We are chat with a Duke Chen and medic with kilokum to Mukana Menotikati.
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Bongwen Jerhash, Minute UK line, MTN. Each one I bet Uganda. Like video to ma to any Ayetian and Tim Dillo, my Ivory Coast, Chingu Chema, Ama Dialu to Dilma Bay full. I can't get more to Quere, where a Jawan Ede and one screen of Megacho, Trinity Chue, Chue, Mama Pedonguache, Kitma Turu, any to Quere, German Edo Bocha, Chinya, Nige, board game, Machado Tim Dillo Melo, Ivory Coast, again, okay, Biriki Carme, Wargi, Kenya Martini. 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where on the short line video, better watch team with Lume PSG, go ahead and Bradley Bacola, teach you my Chara, where Arsenal, go ahead. Again, give chair. Don't did Bradley Bacola chalo alternative. Piani don't team the lume Aston Villa. Petika ye niang. 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

0: 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I've been on get a time getting botching, Piani Kumbedi Dongba, Jamido Bale, but Manju, Henry Dong Pobilare, Piani Dong Tim de Matona, Gumo, Dongugama, Obana, where I watch him, Madame Kuman is a done deal, but Tim Patona Mospas. Matias Fernandez is becoming a Tottenham Hotspurs player. Menu get moving, eh? Don't do Madame Medical Test, he can't better get teacher or don't process the Kumbedi QTN or any Piana did to Donio, but Tim Patona Loco Tum just 1 hour ago, Kadon Loco Medical Test, Tier Donka Waranim, Menu get moving. 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
1: yes hello castro
0: what better you are
1: speak away afoi be madaka lo kunjan ke li amel chelo Will pass in on to Twalo Chakai where a chimney for a penny as no paid pool car, rare chairman car. Go, a man of Padmur Gamuke William Pereba, Gabriel Magalay, Martinelli, Winmukwe, and then your medical chemical, Roman for me, it could be made declaration, then a car to men. Twalo, a very wise club, ma, penny car Madame Tottenham, actually, even if you have good players in this case, team is way to get on to obey. Coaching is another thing. The Matarin Pool Rat can be, if you know, the government and the Uber Guanta, or Tennessee, Musa Matias Nandes, Gitter Gimeti, you were stand to know who be two of the Rambe, Mopaya, Taman and Jerome Chap.
0: Valipomera, okay, you are not there. Who can make you put in a low speaker, fam? Hello. Charles Keeper.
1: Thanks for that one. Now I see Paranant here to the crime from a bad year. Paranant, you can kill my bonnet. Take along the pull of my bay. Matias Fernandez, Magento Gavani. Omanu Terrao will Matias Fernandez, £1 million to our ball will be. Then, you let Tumacuma make the United. No, it is our career now. Then, Pazari can put it to the United. I want to return on the bed. Then, turn on the club, Mommy, who competing the call. Play me by the marriage, your man, you know. Para play my name para plan ko bigyan ni TV ko rekan ano na daw ko na ano ano ko yung problem mo mo yung nato plan kiti ut kiti gigi ko yermo mo aro to foot pero pero meron kong yer na mo kaya mo to pero to kaya mo meron mo plan na ko na tayo
0: for trial na mo magitam mo chuny lo kumtugo hello. Hello, speaker fam. Oh, sorry. Arwanya menu, we are going to get a hello.
1: Hello, God.
0: Yes.
1: I'm
0: sorry, my God. I'm sorry, you're going
1: to go to Pastor Michael Ann and then Sylvester Pepper. And actually, they stated that it's good, let them restructure. When they cut, that is not a moment. I got to have this up, take it out. I talked about this several times on this radio station. And what I mean, I got to, in terms of decision making for a little more time, then they were there to join. I've seen him several times. Many times, taking Mariah, did that. You know, our next time, there is this assistant called, I don't know, I forgot his name. That guy is a very good man. Can I know how to see the team restructuring when I know they start playing well? So I think I have to work on also his decision making in some games. So that is how we are coming up to be a coach of world records, of world best player, sorry, coaches, but I don't know. But coming to improve like that, well, let me tell you, this. There's so many decisions we are making. I still believe it. For the two clubs, my Arsenal losing. I don't look at that end again, it's a long time. You are just there. So, I don't know what I mean, Kaya, Kedan. But, machine reporter to our relatives, my new Arsenal. They know what they are doing. They will come up and they're going to buy the players. So, like a baby, they will not buy the players. Now, I know they are going to be a man yet. That's it, they will buy and they will come up.
0: Okay, for the trial. Right. Omero lo lo mapere tek. When sometimes Ken ano assistant coach pa Arsenal, Ladita Menu Albert Steven Bug. Ngeri Steven Bug bedo assistant coach pa Arsenal. That guy menano cha mo what we la keremo ka yeno tamu yele mana go bela nyole melo Netherlands by the way. Ladita no tu coaching team menu me KRC gang. Ngeri ubedo be assistant actually good to you gen ke Louis van Gaal. Ikarma van Gaal team Manchester United men gen mumire nge so anti experience bene men la did Albert Steven Beck anti dramatic experience kenano even la did Gabriel Anzi beno la ndere berchalo former Manchester United Real Madrid defender man tugu pe Manchester United tugu bene per Real Madrid defender Eoni Maglone Gabriel Anzi tikin technical staff pa team de Lumea Arsenal including Miguel Molina. Molina Oberikin actually is a key tactical coach. Meno in the technical assistant, but team will Arsenal Football Club. Meno is a backroom staff, but Teta. Don't you know since 2020? Those are the key backroom staff for Arsenal. Magitie. So that's why Kenya, Shamo Kenya Terra, Chero Penny Tamgi Borgi, because they have that experience. Penny Dam Charo Albert, Steven Bug, and Obedi Lobo Netherlands, coaching team will make ganged Berjala Obediki within the backroom staff, Louis Van Gaal, Manchester United. So he has those, actually, he has that experience. Maramu Konyo team, Pasano, Wako Chamo Kenya Nanga Jamoga Terra, Chero Penny, and Jamoka Penny. This guy is very tactical. So, any. Tikin Jemu can Miguel Molina Mare tactics ayeti konyo team Arsenal full. We are gonna get better in Ratera Kaweng Cha Weng Peggy Yeni Atara team this on Ep Jamu can appear. Hello.
2: Hello.
0: Yes, please.
2: Hey, Bakas.
0: Afu Iba.
2: Hey, Marcel Monti Paicho.
0: Solo Paicho.
2: Yeah.
0: Yes, Solomon.
2: Awai
0: ni kwa ya PSG dok teacher chok dok loy team Liverpool. Bali pe mer ana fo. Hello. Hello speak. Yes. Hello.
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1: 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I'm gonna come on.
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0: I'm going to go to the Chelsea Academy. Okay.
3: Yeah.
0: Right. For the trial, binanone. Okay. Anong chimukane? Hello.
3: Hola.
0: Afo.
3: Yeah.
0: Ati umara ini tinini.
3: Nante umara. Nante umara.
0: Utama.
3: Yeah. Ati umara ini dama na blokomtore na.
4: I'm going to go to the house. Yeah, put a chair and I'm going to go away.
0: All right, and don't you, Mukane? Hello? Oh, sorry. I ran your menu. Nan got Mukane line, Jim. Hello? Hello, speak. Hello?
5: No.
0: Yes.
5: Robert
0: Keeperwell.
5: Bruno Gomez.
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6: hello
0: yes
6: afoy
0: Hey, Steven.
6: Hey,
0: Steven.
1: Actually,
0: Rashford ki wani gina gaya and Barry man you pay.
1: Okay.
0: All right, for the trial, AC Milan go to Mason Mount and man you go any again peggy plan me charo Mason Mount is season any. And again Momero AC Milan ki amorim we go willo. Now, locum Chelsea Momero Penyo Penny ki gayo gi willo. Huh? Penny ki gayo Chelsea will piane keneno dulme UEFA go wajani timu dilo maromo angwen kuluki Premier League. Get your good breaching many UEFA financial rules. 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